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3: 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Stay safe. High of 91 with sunshine.
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1: Jam in

down. Shouts to everyone I've been seeing at the TD Garden the last few days. Shouts to my guy J. Cole, man. My phone is still blowing up, man. He shouted me out like 3 different times. He didn't have to do any of that, but I appreciate it, man. It was such a dope show. Find me up on the gram. Check out some of the stuff that went down at J. Cole. And then earlier today, I was out at the Big 3 at the TD Garden, keeping the vibes going. Right now, Boston Trivia.

right, that was the after party for the Top 30 Countdown. Now when I come back, I got straight R&B vibes, right? Get you ready for another crazy week. But before we get there, I got to drop this. Shout out to Boston, the Boston Connect right here. Biv, Smoke Bulja, Mantera, Cyrus, what's going on? They did this at the TD Garden today at the Big 3. This one's called Get Down, baby. Let's go.

0: preseason is heating up, and it all comes down to this. The Big Three playoffs are coming to Dallas, Texas. 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

0: 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And this time, ask me to dig deep, I'll gladly explain it. Yeah. 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
1: Gemma 94.5 Boston, nothing but R&B vibes this hour to get you right for another crazy week in front of us. You could do shout-outs, right? Shout-outs, requests, all that using the talkback, or hit me up at DJ Pup Dog. Jenna Jackson's going to kick it off right now with Let's Wait a While. Come on.

Giveon on the Sunday night wind down. That goes out to Veronica, shouting our man Jacob out in Concord. If you want to do shout outs, you could do it yourself. Use that talkback feature on that iHeartRadio app, right? This is Joelle James, Grammy winner, graduated right here at Berklee. Artist Live Boston, what up?

0: 5 Neo right there with Up, Out, and Gone. What's up, man? It's a Sunday night wind down. Nothing but R&B vibes. You want to shout out anybody, dedications or anything, use the talk back like this.
1: I just want to do a shout out to Chill Dog up in Ghetto. Keep your head up, bro. Days are coming, bro. You know that, man. Keep your head up. You got this, man.
0: There you go. You got this. Keep your head up, man. Shout-outs, requests, dedications. Use that talkback feature on that iHeartRadio app. Nothing but R&B vibes every Sunday night at this time. Just

0: 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Let them know your name and your city and your shout out. Go.
1: My name is Chris. I'm from Springfield, Mass. My shout out to my sister Kathleen. Big shout out. I'm checking in. I listen to y'all every day.
0: Appreciate that, man. Keeping it going. It's Give Beyond right here. R&B vibes every Sunday night. Hit me up. It's at DJ Pup Doe. Come on.

0: Jammin' 94.5, Boston's number one for hip-hop. Sunday night, wind down, nothing but R&B vibes. Who is this?
1: My name's Ashley.
0: Hi, Ashley. It's Pub Dog. Who are you trying to shout out?
1: His name's Craig.
0: There it is, man. Thank you so much for listening. Enjoy the rest of your night. All right, Ashley?
1: Thank you.
0: All right. Shout-outs, requests, hit me up. It's at DJ Pub Dog. Keeping the vibes going, nothing but R&B vibes every Sunday night at this time. This is Jai Sean, Team 20's very own. Shouts to my guy Red, CEO, Smiley, what's going on? Cash, they're always tuned in, man. I appreciate all the love and support all these years, man. Here's Jai Sean right now. Turn this one up. Come on.

0: my homegirl Victoria Monet right there. She did drop new music, man. I'm DJ Pub Dog. One more shout out before I get out of here. Who is this?
1: Sean.
0: Sean, what up? Where are you calling from?
1: I'm calling from Boston, man.
0: Sean from Boston, giving his wife Tiffany some birthday love. Now go take care of her, all right, bro? 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
1: All right, man. Thank you, brother.
0: Shout outs, requests. You guys can always hit me up. I'm going to start making my way up out of here, though, but I do this every Sunday night. Shout out to everyone that pulled up all long weekend. Not long weekend, but it was a very long weekend at the TD Garden. I was with J. Cole Friday and Saturday night earlier today at the TD Garden with Big Three. Such a good time, man. Make sure you find me up on the gram. Check out some of the stuff I do when I'm not on air. Go hit that follow for your boy too at DJ Pup Dog. Enjoy the rest of your Sunday night. Have fun and be safe. Do not forget to spread love and be kind. Pup Dog, I'm out.

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0: That's right. E-Double back in the building on this Sunday night. Brand new music from Millie's. It's called Cartier. Let's get back to it right here on the launch pad. Let's do it, baby.
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1: 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Yeah. 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

Let's take it back from the top. E-Double with you on this Sunday night. Shout out to that phone crew, both the ladies and the fellas. Appreciate that love and support. As we get back to it right now. Brand new King Ace. Featuring Fuego Bass. You know what it is.

button, spank, been easy. 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Again, thought he was dead, still was breathing. I bet he ain't the last month breathing. 36 want me dead, some don't need know the reason. Bet I be the

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0: game right here, right here, right here. You know what I mean? This is Super Future, Future Hendrix, and everything I do is rock stuff. 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
1: 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King. 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Wow. 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

Second hour is reggae, dancehall, afro. We got it all mixed in. My guy DJ Willie Daniels holding it down right now. Drake got a dope record with Popcorn right here. This is one of my favorite songs off of it. It's Amazing Shape. Big shout out to Layla. Got me on blast out in Fitchburg. What's going on? Want some Ira Star? We got that coming up. Big shout out to Samantha. Got me blasting out in Lynn. What's going on? Want some Chris Brown and Wizkid? What you know about that? We got you in a few minutes.

Big shout outs to Eve listening to us out in Mattapan. Thank you so much for all the tags. Enjoy the rest of your night. Have fun and be safe. Do not forget to spread love and be kind. Pub Dog, Willie Daniels, we out. One love. Peace.

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1: You're slow right now on the expressway northbound between East Milton Square and Southampton Street. And watch out for delays on the level connector southbound between the Tobin Merge and Storrow Drive.
2: Hi, babes. I am back. What a crazy week last week. Earlier in the week, I wasn't here. Then we had a little bit of a family emergency on Friday, so I wasn't able to come in. I know that probably upset a lot of people, but it's fine. We're here. Full week. We are here. We are holding it down, and we're gearing up. We are officially 7 days away. I don't know how that makes you feel. I don't know how that makes you feel. From Chris Brown and Usher. I'm still low-key a little upset that it has to be a Monday night show.
1: You're telling me.
2: But I think once it starts, we won't even care
1: that it'll be the time on a Monday.
2: I also feel like I need to say now, so you guys can start prepping, we are going to be hanging out before the Chris Brown and Usher show from like 6 to 8 p.m. at
1: Splitsville.
2: We're going to be doing like a little bit of a live show there. So if you get down to Gillette early enough and you want to come and hang, that's where we'll be. I will accept all free drinks. I don't care if they're drugged. I will take them. So we'll be doing that. And all week long, gearing up for Usher and Chris, we're going to be doing the talk back contest. So remember, once you hear a Chris song, once you hear an Usher song, you go to the free iHeartRadio app, say your name, the city that you're from. Obviously, that's going to enter you for a chance to win. But we're also going to announce on Friday our grand prize winner who's going to get upgraded to floor seats. And it's very clear and evident that that's where you want to be at these shows, because you could land on stage, Usher could dance on by you, like, you don't know.
1: Well, not only do we have that grand prize winner, but we have a second grand prize winner as well.
2: And what does that mean?
1: So that grand prize winner is going to get upgraded to the Rhythm VIP riser, which is Usher's VIP section. So you know that video of Dave Chappelle that went viral?
2: Yeah.
1: That is the Rhythm section, and Usher will be making an appearance in that section.
2: Guys, I'm reading the Rhythm VIP riser section. 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A photo opportunity in front of a backdrop. Early entry into the venue. Oh, wow, that's huge. Designated check-in and merch pickup location. Wow. Okay, so you definitely want this. You definitely want to be in the Rhythm VIP riser.
1: We already have our winner for that, and their name is AJ.
2: And it's not you.
1: No, it's gonna be me.
2: Oh, wow. obviously the joke went right. Okay, let's wrap this up. We'll be hooking two people up on Friday. It's going to be a time. Hi, hello, good morning.
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0: He's just one of the most incredibly talented people I know, and also knows a lot of people, and I love all of his celebrity stories. Reddy Price is back! Hi!
1: What's up? Good morning.
0: How are you feeling at this hour? Do people that play the violin get up in the threes, or no?
1: Well, I mean, I was telling AJ I drink a bottle of wine and then went to bed at midnight, so...
0: Wow! Good for you.
1: That's how I'm feeling.
0: I've heard that the wine helps people... quite literally, wind down. Like, it puts you to bed.
1: Oh, for sure.
0: I'm not a wine drinker. I'm like straight whiskey.
1: Oh, you got to change that.
0: No, I know. I drink to forget.
1: Oh, okay. Yeah. Then whiskey it is.
0: Yeah. Right. Like, I'm not like, oh, I'll have a glass of red with my steak. Like, no. Mommy wants to go night.
1: Oh,
0: like,
1: yeah.
0: I don't want to remember the day.
1: Whiskey will do the job.
0: So, wow, you went to bed at midnight. What time did you set your alarm for?
1: Like 3:30, and then I just stared at it. I was
0: right. Yeah, you're like, wait, this doesn't seem.
1: Oh
0: right.
1: God, no. Yeah,
0: but I can only imagine if you were like with an artist. I mean, you've had days and nights where you don't leave the studio. You're up
1: all.
0: Even when you were working with Ye, wasn't like weird hours.
1: Yeah, it was 3:30 in the afternoon to 3:30 in the morning.
0: So weird.
1: So yeah,
0: but that's for a lot of artists. I feel like they're just I'll see Cardi B being like, oh yeah, head to the studio. It's like 1 a.m. I'm like, honey,
1: that's more usual than like being like, hey, meet us at this hotel at 3:30 in the afternoon. I was like, don't you mean like midnight? You know, overnight. I was telling AJ too that earlier. I was like the sun coming up right now. I'm like, this is usually like for the longest time was my bedtime. You know.
0: Wow. What is that about artists that they like to work in those hours?
1: I think it's that no one else is around. There's no distractions. There's no even traffic outside the window.
0: You're right. Everybody's asleep.
1: Yeah. So you can just focus and be creative.
0: Interesting.
1: At least for me, that was the case. And pretty much the whole industry is like that. I feel like everyone just like stays up late working.
0: Wow. Yeah. Well, Rhett's going to be here. So if you have any questions for him, you obviously can ask. Yeah. I try not to, because I wanted to, you just know everybody and you've been around so many different artists, but you know, we'll be chatting about some of them so you can give us some tidbits here and there.
1: Sure.
0: You also just dropped your brand new solo project. How's it going?
1: Amazing. I was checking out, it was weird because of all places, I didn't even know people like really listen to Pandora anymore.
0: Wow, even know it was still kicking.
1: See what I mean?
0: Damn,
1: and man, all of a sudden, yeah, Pandora's taken off.
0: Your album on Pandora
1: is
0: taken
1: weird?
0: Out. Yeah.
1: It's crazy.
0: Are they
1: it's
0: above the up. Age of 50? I don't
1: I don't know. I
0: Who cares?
1: Have no idea.
0: Who cares? Wow. Yeah. I used to use Pandora back in the day because it would like create the playlist for you. You could be like, oh, I like Stevie Nicks, and would create like a custom. Now I feel like most of the apps probably do that.
1: I think it's probably, I think it's just, I mean, you know, everything does that, but I think that's probably what happened there.
0: Wow, you're popping off on Pandora. Pandora likes the violin. You also brought the violin, so at any point today we could start strumming. Is that what you would say?
1: Yeah, sure.
0: We
1: could strum. Yeah.
0: God, I hate myself. Anyways, hi everybody. I'm back. I got so many DMs from you guys over the weekend. Some like, hey Ash, just found out that the guy I've been with for the past 2 years is living a whole double life and has a wife. I got a DM from a guy that's like, I'm 36 and I want a wife and I don't know what to do. I mean, just so many DMs, but everybody was being super nice to me about being off on Friday. I get like berated when I take off. No one likes it. But
1: got to work every day. Come on.
0: Yes. Well, you know what's crazy? Since Santi left, I just really hadn't taken off. So everybody got accustomed to me just always being here. But then like, you know, the sun came out and it became summertime. And I was like, you know what? I'm going to start using some of these off days because it's summertime. And the people were like, no, Ashley, no, you're not. So it was a last minute one last week. So I do obviously apologize for that. But I'm back. Red is going to join me for the beginning of the week. We'll do a little reset on Wednesday. We have a special guest. And then Thursday, Friday, BMO, the Prince. That is a look ahead at the week. I hope you had a great weekend. Obviously, you can hit me up at Ashley Feldman. Tweets on the Ashley. Oh, deep breath.

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1: When you need to know, we got you. 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
3: No, absolutely not.
4: All right, guys, Monday, August 10th, and I'm just going to give you a recap of who was on the stand Friday. That way we can kind of, you know, settle into the third week of the Lindsey Clancy trial. On Friday, the court heard testimony from two different psychiatrists, both that treated Lindsey weeks and months before she took the lives of her children. Now, the first one was Dr. Jennifer Tufts. And if you don't remember, we had a woman on the show recently who also had worked with Dr. Jennifer Tufts, but she's a licensed psychiatrist. And she talks about her interactions with Lindsey over a dozen different sessions from, I believe it was like September of 2022, all the way up to January of 2023. You know, she talked about having repeated adjustments to Lindsey's medication. And she said, for the most part, Lindsey was really grappling with anxiety and had trouble sleeping. Now we move on to early Jan of 2023. Remember, the date that everything happened was the 24th of January. So this part is very important. Dr. Alia Goodhart took the stand. She actually treated Lindsey during a multi-day stay at a psychiatric facility. Now, when she was with Lindsey, she outwardly said that she did not cross-reference with Dr. Jennifer Tufts. She said she asked Lindsey, hey, what medications are you taking? And they kind of went from there. She said Lindsey reported feeling numbness and appeared anxious, but she displayed, quote, linear thinking and was goal-oriented and goal-directed. The psychiatric doctor diagnosed her with insomnia, worked to adjust her medications, and sent Lindsey home. Obviously, this is the part of it where so many of us are confused because, you know, these doctors are saying over and over that Lindsey never made comments about taking her own life or hurting her children. She displayed, quote, linear thinking, and she was goal-oriented. But again, that was days before she took the lives of her children. So something just, it's just not adding up. We will see Dr. Alia Goodhart, the one I just referred to, the one where, you know, Lindsey had a multi-day stay at her psychiatric facility, back on the stand today for the cross-examination. I can only anticipate Kevin Reddington definitely wanting to getting his hands on her. We also heard from, over the past, you know, week, Lindsey's friends. And I keep telling you guys, you know, you have these doctors on and there's something cold about it. You can't really connect. But hearing from Lindsey's good friends of like 30 plus years and how she was feeling leading up to the days, she actually texted one of her friends and was like, I am not okay. I'm not feeling well. You know, I'm not good. And you hear that and you're like, this, it breaks my heart because it truly makes me feel like she was trying to get the help. But the help was, hey, take this pill. You're not taking enough of this pill, whatever. And I certainly think that this might change the game, especially when dealing with postpartum, because to me, what a like sickening missed opportunity for the doctor at the psychiatric facility to not reach out to Lindsey's other doctors and be like, hey, let's get together. Let's make a plan. What are your notes from her? Comparing, trying to make it right. And it just seems like they all couldn't get it together for her. We know that this jury is sitting there and they're trying to figure out, did Lindsey calculate this? You know, was she having this linear thinking and she was goal-oriented, she was okay, and she is this calculated killer? Or was the revolving door of medications and this postpartum illness and different doctors who weren't, you know, speaking with each other, rendering her too sick to be held responsible for something like this? We're going to see, and I am hearing that the prosecution could rest as early as today or tomorrow. And then obviously Kevin Reddington is up. And speaking of up, it is not up to us. Like I said, it's that jury and we will be back inside of the courtroom in Plymouth today. All right, let's move on to something a little bit lighthearted. Drake loves goths. And I just, it makes me want to wear black lipstick and dye my hair black. Because, I mean, for the love of God, he hosted a live stream on Kick to celebrate the 9th anniversary of the gambling site that he's connected to, Stake. And we got to see him do this, like, 20-verse-1 speed dating segment where we learned so much about Drake. Here's what he's looking for.
5: What are you looking for in a girl?
6: I definitely need somebody that's funny, gifted in at things,
5: gifted.
6: You know?
3: Yeah.
4: Gifted it this.
3: They're the top okay, of gifted their class.
6: Okay, I got okay. it.
3: Something that I can like invest into, somebody that like does something, like not just like happy to be here.
6: Mm-hmm. Honestly, I want a girl I can just like, honestly, just chill with, slap some Tate McRae. Just vibe on some.
3: I love some Tater.
6: She's got tracks. Like,
3: look what I was listening to on the way in here. OG Tater.
4: I mean, right. I don't know. I'm the only female radio host in Boston. So we could like that. He could count. I played D1 basketball. Like I have skills that might work for this man. I don't know. He gifted some of these women, you guys, like significant gifts. One, a Birkin bag, one $25,000, another one $25,000, a trip to New Zealand, one
7: a house,
4: a home for her mother.
7: Crazy.
4: For her mother. Like,
7: do you think that's legit or do you think it's for the show?
4: No, I think it's legit. For something about him, he's like, he loves giving gifts. He actually said to one of the girls, he was like, what do you want? Like, what do you want? I'll buy you whatever. Like, yeah, just say something. Here he is with the goth girl.
3: So you just get to pick one thing, anything in the world, and I'll buy it for you.
8: Wait, are you being serious?
3: Yeah. You don't have to decide right now, but.
8: If I.
3: You know?
8: Would you buy my mom a house?
3: Oh, well, yeah. I'd love to.
7: I love that she thought of her mom, though.
4: The sweetest.
7: You know, the
4: she had
7: thing.
4: Vampire teeth. I'm not kidding.
7: Oh, she like, did.
4: Like,
7: her
4: teeth were actually shaved down, you guys, to vampire teeth. I don't know if I could commit that much, but I do love Twilight. She also got Drake to bark for her.
3: You can look me dead in my eyes. If you say do it, I would believe
8: it. Okay. You're saying this, and now I'm going to, like, test it.
3: Okay. Just give me, like, one...
8: Would you bark for me? Good boy.
3: Yeah.
8: I get...
4: See, like, I'm on the, that actually made my vagina shrivel, but on the opposite end. But he, yo, Drake has said he wants a gothic baddie, and he got
7: it. I think he's trying to test his powers. He's trying, like, as far, like, being the celebrity he is, I think he's trying to see, like, can I bring that back? He might.
4: He was being silly, all fun and games with these ladies, but he did, of course, take a second to address his ops.
3: I appreciate all the love. I appreciate the last few months. It's been incredible for me, you know? I dropped 3 on that head top. These guys are dropping albums. It's like, hello and goodbye. You know what I'm saying? And careful with that reply because the pen isn't dry. I'm just letting you know. That's what I'm on. By the way, let me pop it. Yes, double chrome bracelets. Okay. Cartier that your grandma would wear. Hello. Don't even want to say the price tag. Diamond cross on the jeans.
4: Careful on the reply. The pen isn't dry. Drake's ready to go. He's locked and loaded. All right, and lastly... Cocomelon, the movie, the first feature-length film from the extremely popular children's franchise. Thank God my kids never got into this. I did not have to deal with the Cocomelon because you know what? I'll be honest with you. It gets stuck in your head. It absolutely does. It's nonstop.
7: That's the worst part about it.
4: And they do it on purpose.
7: Have you seen the animation? You know what it looks like?
4: No.
7: Yeah, well, you just got to need to check it out. It's a certain kind of animation. Little kids love it.
4: Oh, they're obsessed.
7: It'll drive you nuts, but the little kids they won't want to watch anything else.
4: I know, yeah. So I'm good. But I do love that they're doing this feature length film for those kids that do love it, and they're including SZA of all people.
9: I'm JJ, and I'm trying to find my bear, Boba.
10: We'll find your bear and get you home, but it won't be easy.
9: Come on, guys. This is going to be legendary.
4: The storyline is going to center around JJ and his friends. They search for stuffed bear Boba, leading them to a magical world through a mysterious lost and found box. I'm talking all this smack, and I will probably be at its theatrical release on February 19th of next year. That is 3 things you need to know for Monday, August the 10th. Remember, guys, you can access the show multiple different ways. 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I'll also say that's where you're going to get those Usher and Chris Brown tickets. As soon as you hear Usher, as soon as you hear Chris, leave your name, city that you're from, and that will automatically enter you. Good morning.
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11: Right now you're seeing delays on the expressway northbound between Adams Street and Southampton Street, and you're also going to be slow on the lever connector southbound between 93 and Sturro Drive. That's Lisa at the Drive. It's AJ on Jam at 94.5.
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11: Partly cloudy skies today and a high of 88 degrees.
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3: Hi, everybody. Good morning. It is Ashley in the Jammin' Morning Show. My guy, Rhett Price, joining me. You were on the show, what was that, like a little over a week ago?
4: Yeah, sounds about right. Yeah. I don't know, man. There's so much going on.
3: I know, and I put you on the spot. I had you literally playing the violin to Drake's STFU, just off the cuff, and you were... Yeah, he's just strumming over there. Well, thanks for coming back. Thanks for joining us. I think you've been in here for all of like 30 minutes, and you can see that it's nonstop crazy.
4: It is crazy.
3: We just got a call, and I told Ashley, I said, we're going to call you back. I didn't want her to have to wait this entire time. But Ash, as you're like saying your story, Rhett's looking at me with these eyes like, wait, what happens around here? We help people. You know, people go through things. And Ash, I'm so glad you called me. Let's try to figure out what's going on together, me, you, and Rhett, shall we?
5: Okay.
3: All right.
5: Can you hear me?
3: Okay. I can hear you crystal clear. I think the most important detail of this that we just need to get out of the way, because it's going to confuse people, you are, in fact, dating your stepmom's nephew.
5: Yes.
3: Okay. Step is the key word here. Stepmom's nephew. Step. So it's her stepmom's brother's kid. How long has this been going on?
5: It's been going on since July 1st.
3: Okay, so it's kind of fresh.
5: Yes, it's very fresh. But we've communicated, you know, through the years. Like, we've, you know, experienced some things together. Like, in 1996, when the Olympic bombing happened, we were at the stadium at that time and literally left 45 minutes before it happened.
3: Oh, my God.
5: Yes. So basically, I used to live in Atlanta, and I used to stay over his house in Alabama on the weekends with him, his sister, and his family. We used to go to church together. We grew up together.
3: Right.
5: We used to pick on each other. Like, we've been in love with each other since kids. And one day, a real courageous night after a couple of drinks, he posted something about single dad life, because we've always been in relationships. Like, we both used to be married. So he's like, I'm like, single dad life? I said, oh my gosh, text me now. So he texts me. He's like, what's up, cuz? And then I'm like, you know we're not really cousins, right?
3: Yeah.
5: And he's like, yes.
3: Yeah, stop calling me that. Cousins. I want to have sex with you. So that's when it's going to, you know what I mean? We don't want to do that. So, all right. So you guys start having this back and forth.
5: Yes. One thing led to another. He's like, I have to come see you. I've always loved you. I have to come see you. So he comes up. We have this amazing time with my family, my son. We got matching tattoos. Everything was just like
3: Ash,
5: perfect. It was like we were kicked again.
3: Okay, now he came up here, as in New England. Were you in New England at the time? Okay, and was
5: he
3: this
5: came
3: the,
5: up a week later?
3: Was this the July? Was this the July, or was this years ago?
5: Oh, I'm lying. He came up in August. This August. He just left last Wednesday.
3: Okay, so, but what I'm saying is this tattoo is like a couple weeks ago.
5: Oh, yeah. Tattoo was a couple weeks ago.
3: And what were the matching tats?
5: So we got each other's initials, and then he has the king crown, and I have the queen crown. He got his on his neck.
3: Girlfriend.
5: I have mine on my upper shoulder blade.
3: Wow. I'm okay. All right. So you guys, you get back in contact. He's like, I have to come see you. He comes up here from where? Is he still in Atlanta?
5: He's in Alabama.
3: Alabama.
5: Actually.
3: I'm sorry. So he's in Alabama. He comes up to New England to visit you. He spends time with your family. You get matching tattoos. I can only assume that you guys adulted.
5: Yes. And we told our family when he was up here, we told his mom, his dad, my mom, my stepmom, we just let it all out there. We were both relieved that we weren't, you know, sneaking around anymore.
3: Right.
5: But then I'm on Facebook and then I see this girl. Well, actually, no, I'm lying. She hit me up on Facebook and she's just like, I'm just trying to broaden my Facebook friends. So I added you. I said, okay, let's stop playing. You didn't just add me.
3: Right. Who are you?
5: Ingram is... Yeah, I said, my man is our mutual friend. And she's like, my man. And I'm like, yeah. She's like, oh, we've been dating for 3 years. We've taken trips together and all kinds of stuff, saying he's a womanizer, just bashing him, saying how much he's a horrible person. She sent like 8-minute long Facebook messages saying all this stuff. So I contact him. He's just like, I'm like, we've never lied to each other, so just keep put it out there. Like, don't play me. He's like, you know, you're my best friend. You've always been my best friend. I love you. I'm going to marry you one day. He was like, me and her, we were ending when we got together. I just could not let the opportunity pass. So I'm trying to finish things off with her. So then speed up a little bit, you know, we're talking every day. We're communicating. We even have one of those long distance toys and everything. I'm supposed to go down there at the end of the month. You know, he called my son his son. He supports us financially and everything because he's very successful in his businesses. So
3: Googling long distance. Go ahead.
5: So then, you know, she's tagging him all of a sudden. She's posting him. He's not responding to the tags or anything.
3: Oh.
5: And then I'm just like, what's going on? He's like, let me handle this. He was like, you know, she's in a real bad situation. I'm not a bad person. I'm just trying to help her out. And help her get back in her mental state and get back on her feet. So fast forward, I get on Facebook yesterday and there's a bunch of tags. It says they're in a relationship all of a sudden on both of their pages. And I message him. I'm like, what's going on? So I haven't heard from him since 6 a.m. yesterday, but he does work overnight.
3: Okay.
5: He's a single dad and he has four busy businesses. So I'm like, okay. And I always tell him to put, you know, his girls and his self-care first because that's the main priority and that's what's important.
3: He has
5: his red receipts on.
3: Okay.
5: So I know he hasn't read my messages.
3: Okay.
5: But I'm just like, go ahead. I'm sorry.
3: Well, no, I'm interjecting because I feel like I can hear you doing the thing where you are trying to give him the benefit of the doubt, which I understand. I mean, he was here but a week ago. We got matching tattoos. You feel like there's this
5: in our history.
3: We're like family.
5: It sounds weird, but we're like family.
3: You are family. I mean, let's call it what you are. But it seems to me like he's trying to have his cake and eat it too. Like, you don't live in Alabama. This woman clearly does. So it seems like he's trying to date both of you at the same time. Rhett, I don't know if you're hearing that, but
4: I'm at a complete loss. But what does Auntie think about it?
5: Well, my aunt is just like, well, his mom, my stepmom has dementia, so she doesn't really know what's going on. But his mom is just like, yeah, we've known you all, been obsessed with each other since kids. Whatever you decide to do, we support you all. So they're supportive of it.
4: What I'm thinking is, like, given, like, family functions and things, you know, it's like he can't really, like, skirt around this too long. Like, he has to know that.
5: Exactly. So I'm trying to give him the benefit of the doubt, I guess. And
3: I don't,
5: you know,
3: like, I don't know about you, but I don't like the verbiage of I gotta like close this out with her. What does that mean? Just tell her, hey, I'm seeing somebody. You and I are done. I don't like this. Like, yeah, I gotta like close that chapter with her. Like,
4: mean?
3: I just shut the book, pal. I don't love that.
5: I agree.
3: Yeah.
5: I absolutely agree.
3: So where are
5: Especially
3: you at?
5: Given the dynamic of everything.
3: When do we it's 6 a.m. You haven't heard from him. He hasn't read the messages. You know, he said he work overnight. At what point are you being like, "This, I'm cutting this. You're playing me." Because at what point?
5: I'm going to be honest. I don't know. That's why I called in. Because I'm real just kind of lost in the whole situation. Because again, given our history and we've known each other so long and we've had these feelings for so long, it's just like I'm a lot confused, actually.
3: Right. All right. What I'm going to do here is I'm going to give the phone number. It's very early, but I would only almost guarantee somebody wants to call and kind of weigh in, maybe give you some advice. I am. It was very quick. You said it quickly. And I did. What is a long distance that you guys are you trading that back and forth? Like,
5: so he sent me the money. I got the toy. Basically, there's an app. As long as I cut it on, he can control it and turn it on and do whatever,
3: It's early.
5: Yeah.
3: Wow. Didn't even know that existed. Oh, my God.
5: Yeah, it's amazing.
3: No, that's crazy. Okay, so I'm gonna give the phone number if anybody's listening and has some advice for Ash. Remember, hasn't heard from him. He does work overnight. Red receipts are on. He hasn't read her messages. But I mean, how long are we given this is the question. Ash, you hang on the line. 877-617-1945. 877-617-1945. My God, do I love this show.

0: Hi, guys. Good morning. It's Ashley in the Jam and Morning Show. I knew everybody was going to want to weigh in, and we're a little bit against the clock here, but basically, Ashley is dating her stepmom's nephew. And I'm saying dating kind of loosely because, you know, they're family and they had just kind of rekindled their childhood crush on each other in end of July, beginning of August. Some might still consider this the beginning of August. It's only the 10th. Yeah. He was just up here visiting her and they spent a time. They got matching tattoos.
1: That's a lot.
0: Of each other's initials
1: and on his neck,
0: and then he got the king's crown on his neck, and she has the queen on their necks. They also told their family. They called up the stepmom and, you know, kind of let her know what's going down. We found out that she has dementia, so I'm not sure, you know, if she knows what's actually happening, but they felt better about it because they got it off their chest. And then very quickly, within the last 24, 48 hours, things have changed. A woman hit her up and was like, hey, this is my man. There's a lot of back and forth. They're changing their relationship statuses on Facebook. Ashley calls him out. And he says, no, listen, I'm trying to like close that chapter. Well, close it, bud. I don't know. What are you waiting on? Jeff is in Lawrence. Jeff, you beat me to this joke because it's just when we hear things like, oh, yeah, two family members were hooking up, we automatically are like, well.
2: Sweet home Alabama.
0: Right. Yeah, exactly. I had to let you have it right there. Yeah, you're like, what really is going on in Alabama? I don't know. But seriously, doesn't it feel like this dude?
2: Listen, he's
0: playing her.
2: At least if it doesn't work out for them, at least they can go back to just being cousins, and you know, she doesn't have to see you and explain all the tattoos.
0: Jeff, be nice. Be nice. But no, tell me this, Jeff. In your I don't know if you're single or not, but in your single days, there is no way you're actively committing to getting another woman's initials on your body for, like, show.
2: I mean, but at the end of the day, they already have history. So it's like, for him, this is normal. Like I said, it's whether it works out or not, he's probably thinking that relationship, that family ship, I guess you could say, is still going to be there regardless of what happens between them or not.
0: Well, Rhett,
2: you
0: know, made like a good point. Rhett's like, they're going to see each other at Christmas anyway. Like, that's going to happen.
1: You know, everyone thanks, always Jeff. Gets there. It's that normal, typical cousin relationship where you're like, oh, I love you. We're cousins. Let's get your initials on my neck, you know?
0: No. What cousins do you have?
1: No, that's what I'm saying. It's insane.
0: Yeah, it's cuckoo. Ash, listen, everybody's making little jokesies. I'm not going to go to the rest of the calls, but to you, this is a serious thing. Like, you've been waiting for this. This has been your childhood love all these years. You finally get to act on it, and now this happens. I'm not taking away from it that must be really hard for you.
3: Yes, it is. It is really hard.
0: And we want answers.
3: Like I said, yeah, like you're calling me your future wife, you're saying all this stuff, and we had a little slip-up, so there could possibly be another member. Like, it's just, you know.
1: Are you saying possibly another?
0: He had a slip-up, like there could be another of his babies on the way?
3: Yeah, with me.
0: Oh.
1: Do you think that might be why he's not getting back to you?
3: Oh, no. He's definitely really excited about that. I'm kind of dreading it. He's anticipating it.
0: So this would have been recent. So you're thinking like that he recently got you pregnant. This hasn't been confirmed or anything. You're just thinking there's a chance.
3: Yes.
0: Well, okay. That's another layer to this. Well, listen, I know that everybody listening, including myself, like we're going to want to know what he ends up writing you back. My gut is telling me, Ash, that he is playing you and her at the same time. You are here.
1: Yep.
0: He is in Alabama, so he can still gallivant with this woman without you knowing.
3: And I get that. Yeah. But I'm not your typical female. Like, I've been through a lot. I don't believe in monogamy. I just believe in being straight up and forward. You know what I'm saying? And bring the girl to us. Like, I'm not your traditional female. So it's not like... Oh. I'm saying I just want to know.
0: Yeah, you're really just asking for the truth.
3: My ice cream too.
0: Yeah, well, okay. Yeah. Oh, yeah, you want the truth of the matter. All right, wow. I am just so glad that we got to chat with you this morning.
3: I even asked her to be a sister wife. She declined, but whatever.
0: Okay, yeah. The way you were saying that she approached you on Facebook, it seems like it was with aggression. I didn't think that she'd be, like, down for the everybody party, all three of you type of situation.
3: Yeah, But then she's like, you're so cool. You're different from any girl he's ever talked to. Yes, I know I'm different. And it's weird.
0: It's a weird story, but you're living it. Yeah. So, you know, I'm anxious to see how it ends up playing out for you. You'll have to, you know, you have my number now. Do keep me posted. But, you know, protect yourself, too, in all of this.
3: Yes.
0: All right, babe. Well, hey, it's 6:56. Check your phone real quick. He hasn't texted anything, right?
3: Let's see. Nope, and it hasn't been no red receipt either.
0: No red receipt. Okay. All right. I'll be here till 10, and then I'm coming back, obviously, tomorrow morning. So you keep me posted.
3: Will do.
0: All right, babe. I mean, the pregnancy threw me for a loop. Like, I thought the long-distance sex toy was going to be the peak of that story.
1: I didn't know, like, the onion we were peeling.
0: Yeah, oh, sorry. I thought them being related was going to be the peak, then the long-distance sex toy, and now she's pregnant. Wow. How are we going to go on? It's only 7 a.m.
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5: Right now, you're seeing delays on the expressway northbound between Adams Street and Southampton Street, and you're also going to be slow on Route 1A southbound between Revere Beach Parkway and Boardman Street. That's Lee's Look the Drive. It's AJ on Jam 94.5.
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2: All right, guys, it's Monday. It's August the 10th, and I want to just go over some of the people that we saw take the stand on Friday in the end of week two of the Lindsey Clancy trial, especially as we gear up for this morning. We saw two different psychiatrists that worked with Lindsey both weeks and months before she took the lives of her children. The first one being Dr. Jennifer Tufts. That name sticks out to me because we had a woman call in the show just a week or so ago. It was a very emotional call, and she basically said, hey, I had Jennifer Tufts as my doctor as well. She's a licensed psychiatrist, and she got on the stand and kind of described her interactions with Lindsey over a dozen different sessions. She started working with her in September of 2022, and they went

0: like there was zero links between the two psychiatrists, in a sense of, you know, when she was at this multi-day stay, Dr. Goodhart said, oh, yeah, she just told me the medication she was taking. She didn't reach out to Dr. Jennifer Tubbs. They didn't have this open discussion about, hey, how do we help this woman who is very clearly in pain and in need? You know, we also heard from a few of Lindsay's friends, some former, some kind of made it seem like they were still in contact with her. And they all kind of said the same thing, that Lindsay had sent some very serious text messages to them. It seemed like both the postpartum depression, the lack of sleep was all catching up to Lindsay. And she was doing everything in her power to try to help herself. And it kind of felt like to me, like it was just like, oh, here, take this pill, take less of this pill. No, you got to go on this pill, instead of really trying to work to get to the bottom of why she was feeling the way she was. We can expect to see the same doctor, Dr. Alia Goodhart, in cross-examination with Kevin Reddington today. I am hearing that the prosecution could rest as early as today or tomorrow, at which time the defense will begin calling witnesses. Like, always make mention of this. I'm not going to include it here in the news, but we will do the check-in next. I see the conspiracies. I see all of the messages you guys send me. I see the videos. I know what's going on TikTok. I see it all. This is a news segment, so I'm going to give you the hard-hitting news as to what is going on inside the courtroom. But just know, I see what's going on. And if you want to talk about that, I'm willing to do it outside of Three Things You Need to Know. I will say this at the end of every time we discuss Lindsay. Remember, it is not up to us. It is up to the jury. They are trying to decide, was this calculated? Or, as her defense is arguing, because of her medications, because of her postpartum mental illness, she's too sick to be held responsible. I also would like to throw in that multiple times throughout the last 2 weeks, both Kevin Reddington and Lindsay, to some degree, have said and made it clear they know that Lindsay is the one who did this. This isn't a whodunit. But obviously, with that being said, I do see a lot of the conspiracy theories surrounding Patrick Clancy. The trial obviously is expected to take weeks, 6 to 8, but with prosecution resting, might end sooner. We will be back in Plymouth around 9 a.m. this morning. All right, I'm dyeing my hair black. I am getting black lipstick. I'm only going to wear black and platforms for the rest of my life because Drizzy hosted a live stream and he just loves gothic women, okay? He loves a gothic baddie, and that was proven. He did this big stream to celebrate the 9th anniversary of Steak. He did like a milli in giveaways on this thing. It was kind of like a variety show, all different types of moments. Before we get into Drake dating, he of course had a message for anybody who's trying to come against him.
1: I appreciate all the love. I appreciate the last few months. It's been incredible for me. You know, I dropped 3 on that head top. These guys are dropping albums. It's like hello and goodbye. You know what I'm saying? And careful with that reply because the pen isn't dry. I'm just letting you know. That's what I'm on. By the way, let me pop it. Yes, double chrome bracelets. Okay. Cartier that your grandma would wear. Hello. Don't even want to say the price tag. Diamond cross on the jeans.
0: The man can do no wrong to me, Rhett, but he does make some like wild sounds. And that wasn't the only one. During this live stream, Drake barked.
2: You can look me dead in my eyes. If you say do it, I would
3: believe. Okay. You're saying this, and now I'm going to like test it.
2: Okay. Just give me like one.
3: Would you bark for me?
0: I can't.
3: Good boy.
0: Yeah. God, it sounded like a little chihuahua. I wanted to be a little bit more significant of a bark. It's not for me either way. But that was Drake with the goth baddie, and he just like keeps calling her his wife now.
2: So you just get to pick one thing, anything in the world, and I'll buy it for you.
3: Wait, are you being serious?
2: Yeah. You don't have to decide right now, but
3: if I
2: you know?
3: Would you buy my mom a house?
2: Oh, yeah, I'd love to.
0: That probably made him love her even more. I mean, guys, not kidding you when I say the woman had her teeth like their fangs. She had them, I want to say the word whittled, but it wouldn't be whittled.
4: 100%. That's what I'm scrolling through pictures right now. That's what I've been doing over here.
0: They were whittled down to fangs. Like, she has whole fangs. She's creamy white, like, I thought I was pale.
4: Oh, big time.
0: And she's got the black lipstick. She's got the black hair. Now, remember, months ago to Bobby Altoff, Drake admitted that he's into the goth look. I don't think the other two ladies could believe that Drake was as into her as he was. He gave away a Birkin, $25K and a trip to New Zealand. Now, he did say, you can have the trip to New Zealand. I would love to go unless you have someone else to go with. But either way, it was very clear through all of his intentions that he was putting the goth.

0: chick above everybody. I gotta get on this.
1: I'm not surprised.
0: I gotta start listening to that music where it's like, ah, ah, ah, ah, you don't even know what they're saying, they're just screaming. It seems like that's the type of music she listens to.
1: That's the type of, yeah, for
0: you
1: sure.
0: know, I'm into that now. Drake also letting every lady know that this is the type of woman that he's into.
2: What are you looking for in a girl?
3: I definitely need somebody that's funny, gifted in at things.
2: Gifted.
3: You know? Yeah. They're the top of their class.
2: Okay, I got it.
3: Something that I can like invest into, somebody that like does something, like not just like happy to be here.
2: Mm-hmm. Honestly, I want a girl I can just like honestly just chill with, slap some Tate McRae. Just vibe on some.
3: I love some Tater.
2: She's got tracks. Like,
3: look what I was listening to on the way in here. OG Tater.
0: Top of their class. I have some records over there at Northeastern for basketball. I'm the first female to ever host a morning radio show in Boston. If someone could just spread that. And I also listen to music where they go, tell them I'm into that too.
1: Just a little bit of nail polish and you're good.
0: And that's it. That's it. All right. And lastly, we have to talk about the potential Usher clone. AJ can't handle this. She can't handle. I actually text her. She's the biggest Usher fan on the planet. And I was like, bitch, please tell me you saw this. So obviously we know Chris Brown, Usher, they're on their way here. We are a week away from them doing a show at Foxborough. But in the meantime, they're in New Jersey. They were at MetLife Stadium. It was night one. And I say Usher was there loosely because there are some photos and video circulating from that concert. And I'm like, who is that man? That is not Usher.
1: I'm looking at a picture right now, and I'm not looking at Usher.
0: The internet went crazy over this, by the way.
4: My timeline was all of this. Usher, Usher, Usher, Usher. Fake Usher, so to speak. They're calling him, you sure?
1: I like that. I'm not sure.
0: He, by the way, he leaned in. He went right to the comment section saying, y'all are funny. A clone? They can't clone this. How y'all come up with this? AI ain't that advanced. He had a hat on. The hat was on weird, but it looked like to me that the person in the photo shaved like 10 years off. Like Usher, not that he looks old by any means, but he looks like he's got some years on him, you
1: yeah,
0: know?
1: For
0: this
1: sure.
0: guy? No.
1: I agree.
0: He had
1: I
0: think like a baby face or something.
1: 100%. And even like the style of his facial hair and stuff, I don't know.
0: Could it be that the hat placement was so perfect with the sunglasses that he just looked baby-faced and we're all wrong?
4: That's what I've been saying. I think just the hat made everything look weird, I think.
1: I did see a little like gif of him dancing in that outfit, and I'm like, oh, okay, that's Usher.
0: Because in what world, right, would he really have a clone or need a clone? Like he have to be deathly ill.
1: If it only, I don't know how long he was in this outfit for. If it was just a moment for 10 seconds where it's like, oh, whoa, look, he's over here. Now he's over here.
0: Poof.
1: And then that's it. Then I could see it. But
0: wouldn't we have seen this at a different show?
1: Oh, for
0: right?
1: sure.
0: Because
1: yeah,
0: if that's
1: it'd be part of
0: the
1: show.
0: Right. And you've been on tour a million times. There's secrets. Now I know that. Like, I get there's tour secrets, but we would have seen this clone, man.
1: Well, it'd be the same show every night. You're not going to redo the show every night.
0: It's like when people go to the show and they're like, oh, my God. They yelled out, like, Boston, you've been the best city so far. I'm like, they've said it at all cities.
1: Every
0: they say
1: night.
0: That at every single city.
1: Percent.
0: Like, come on. But I feel like the clone would have made an appearance if it was part of the production.
1: It would have. Yeah, you're right.
0: I don't know, dude. It doesn't look like him.
4: I
0: we could do this all day.
4: I don't believe that Usher and his team would actually be like, you know what, we're going to do a fake Usher and get away with it. I don't believe it.
1: You know how much press they're getting from it?
0: Oh, this is great. Not that they even needed it, but yeah, it's great. Because listen, this is so fun. Like, is it him? Is it not? I don't know. All right, that is three things you need to know for Monday, August the 10th. We are going to do the check-in next. Obviously, you can check in about anything you want. Whatever you have going on in your life, you could talk about things we've discussed thus far. You could tell me that I'm an idiot and that most certainly was not a clone of Usher. Do you have a story to tell me? Anything you got going on, we'll do it right here. 877-617-1945. That is 877-617-1945. Call me, call Rhett. We're talking about anything you want. It's the check-in. Good morning.
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4: Watch out for an accident right now on 93 southbound after Daskam Road, and you're seeing delays on the expressway northbound between Adams Street and Southampton Street. That's Lee's Like the Drive. It's AJ on Jamming 94.5.
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8: Boston weather.
4: Partly cloudy skies today and a high of 88 degrees.
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2: Someone's like, is this jamming?
3: Yeah.
2: Is this jamming? Guys, it is. It's not me alone today. I'm with my guy, Rhett Price. I'm like, do you have the violin? Should we play a little something? What's your go-to? Like, do you play to your kids?
3: Nah.
2: No?
3: Nah, they don't care.
2: could you do a little, like, kid song on there? I don't know.
3: Yeah.
2: What's like a child song? You do ABCs?
3: How does the ABCs go?
2: I know. I'm trying to think, like, OG kid songs in my house are like Ring Around the Rosie.
3: You know what I should do? That's what I should do. That's where the money's at.
2: 100%.
3: A Danny Go, you know?
2: Yeah, dude. I'm serious. You could put the kids to sleep with the violin and you could make Buko Bust.
3: Just put a tiny little, like a soft, like a lo-fi beat on it.
2: Yeah. Rhett Price is joining me. Rhett had, for the longest, I don't want to say, I hate saying this because it's like, it wasn't you. You weren't defined by it, but everyone was like, oh, dude, he does like these crazy covers to these hip hop songs. And now you've kind of like branched away from that and you're doing your own thing.
3: Yeah. I mean, at a certain point, I started to realize, like, if you play an instrument, you can play a song. You know what
2: right.
3: I mean? Oh, whoop-de-doo. Some guy can play another person's song. Like,
2: no,
3: great,
2: but
3: job,
2: you have, you know, like, a stop. Like, you have, like, this weird ear. You can hear a song one time and be like, oh, let me hop in. That's not normal. Just so we're clear.
3: Sure.
2: That's not normal. If people want to follow you, where can they follow you?
3: I'm at Ready Pants. R-H-E-T-T-Y Pants.
2: Yeah.
3: Ready Pants. Don't laugh at me.
2: No, I know I'm not. No, that's really
3: No, I did that on purpose so I wouldn't take myself too seriously. You know what I mean?
2: Right. No, I don't. That's the way to do it.
3: At Rhett Price is a little boring. So.
2: Ready Pants, not so boring.
3: You're not going to forget it either.
2: No. All right. 877-617-1945. 877-617-1945. Call us. We're talking about anything you want, whatever you got going on in your world. We haven't heard from her in a long time. Katie is checking in. Katie, how are we doing? Where have you been, doll?
4: Hello, fine. I miss you guys. I didn't know if I was calling Jazz 94.5.
2: Jazz 94.5. Good one, Katie. Good one. Yeah, I know. I told Rhett, I was like, let's come right out of this and you play a little bit of the violin. I knew people would be like, what the actual hell? What's going on? But yeah,
4: he answered the phone. I'm like, you're not Jules. What's going on around here? I'm going to be like a orbit here.
2: Yeah, Alex is answering the phones today. Jules isn't here. You're just name dropping, Katie. Anyways, what's going on with you? This is a check-in, so you have to tell me something about your life.
4: I know. Well, I told him because he's like, what do you want to talk about? Because he doesn't know me. And I'm like, well, I just go with the flow with whatever she wants to talk about. So,
2: well, I'm on his side. I'm on his side because I am specifically asking you to tell me something about your life. So I'm Team Alex on this one. What do you want to chat about?
4: Some positive, negative, a little bit of both. I don't know. The gastroparesis is flaring up. It's gastroparesis awareness month. And so that's not fun. We went to Loon. So go to Santa's Village with the little kiddos.
2: Guess what?
4: You will love it.
2: Guess what? I'm going next week, Katie.
4: All right. I know. You stay over.
2: I am.
4: I wanted to Hellions. I couldn't go Saturday, Wednesday. Ass. I was too sick.
2: Oh, I'm sorry
4: I was
2: to hear
4: so
2: that.
4: Sad. It was
2: I'll
4: my
2: grab
4: first
2: you,
4: time that I need
2: I'll grab
4: go.
2: You an ornament or a stocking or something.
4: Thank God. I appreciate that.
2: You're welcome, Katie.
4: You little cuties.
2: All right.
4: But,
2: well,
4: yeah. So anyways, I was up there Thursday. My mom picked me up. She comes home 2 hours to get me. But I was late. Like, Ashley, the pain was so bad, I couldn't even take a shower.
2: That's terrible.
4: Back 0 to 10.
2: Damn.
4: After 2.5 months, like, upper gut stabbed me with a knife. Like,
2: wow.
4: Really? The week I'm going on vacation and I hadn't been 2.5. So I struggled, Ash. I went up there to see the littles, of course. Had fun and played with them, but, like, slapped. I can't bike ride.
2: Sometimes you got to suck the pain up just to see the kiddos. I get it.
4: I did. You know I'm favorite auntie, just like my girl AJ.
2: I know.
4: So I did it up, girlfriend. I bought Sasha's present, and, you know, it was Frozen Puzzles, and we did that.
2: All right.
4: I don't drink. So we just did it up, you know what I mean? I did the best I could, and...
2: Good.
4: I think that you deserve for not Winnie to call you. Like, that is just over the top. Like, Winnie, mind your own business. Winnie the Pooh.
2: Wait.
4: You don't work here anymore.
2: Is there tea? So, was Winnie talking bad about me online? Do tell.
4: Yeah.
2: She can't be cursing, but I need to know what was Winnie saying. Guys, wait. First off, if Katie's the one filling me in that Winnie was talking bad about me, there's no way. I was just texting with Winnie. Do we want to even dare? All right, really quick. Katie.
4: Yeah, we'll go there.
2: What did she say very quickly? Because we have some other people to get to. But what
4: Well, she was like, you know how she is, starts to be funny. And she was like, I don't know why I would be like that. So I'm calling her sweaty. But I was like, I just understood. But the thing that, you got a million texts. But the thing is, you always shoot us some pictures of cute the kids and stuff. So right, you deserved a vacation.
2: Thanks, Katie. What? That was no shade from Winnie. The quote that I just got. I'm about to call Winnie because what? That was, I got let go. I don't know why. What with Ashley? I don't even know what the follow up was there. That was,
5: I have to call Ashley.
2: I have to call Ashley. Nothing bad. There's that was nothing. Weird. There's no beef there. At I don't all. Know. Winnie and I talk all the time. So I was about to say, if Katie is dropping a bomb on me and you guys didn't fill me in first, that would be the real upsetting thing. Because these guys are my sleuths. Like they be helping me out. Wow. I think I need a breather after that. Should we play a song?
3: Let's do it.
2: Let's play a song. We'll take a little bit of a breather. 877-617-1945. I was about to gear up for war right there. 877-617-1945. Call me. We're talking about whatever you want. It's the check-in.

0: Hi, babes. Good morning. It is Ashley the Jam and Morning Show. Rhett Price is joining me at Ready Pants. If you'd like to follow his, I would just call it like all musical content, right?
1: Yeah, sure. Yeah.
0: You know, well, I mean, it's not like they're going to go on there and see like the wife and kids. That's not really your vibe.
1: No. I keep all like my private life private, you know?
0: Yeah. I know. Yeah. I was just saying it. I was asking you about like your next gig, and it's soon. And I'm like, oh, let's talk about it. You go, well, it's a private event. When's the next time people could actually see you in person?
1: I don't know.
0: You're just like gigged up, but it's all like people hiring.
1: I don't know. I'm doing a lot of promo right now for my album, so it's like, you know, radio and TV and, you know, just press stuff. So.
0: Right.
1: That and some private stuff. I haven't announced any like public shows.
0: All whilst trying to raise like a legit baby.
1: Yeah.
0: You have like a lot going on in your personal life too, which is nuts. Yeah. And the upkeep of the album, but everybody's good. Everybody's happy and healthy.
1: Yeah.
0: Which is exciting.
1: I'm almost awake.
0: Yeah, right. I know you're getting there. We are a week away from, arguably one of the biggest shows that we've had this summer, Chris Brown and Usher. We just talked about the Usher clone. Everybody's going crazy. I have never like... Women are coming out of the woodworks with stories, like sob stories to me to try. And it's like, there's nothing I can do.
1: To try and get tickets.
0: Oh, to try and get tickets. Oh, yeah. And they want the tickets. And we're doing this really dope thing with this contest in particular, because it's a talk back to win. So basically, if you hear Chris or you hear Usher, you go right to the app, you say your name, where you're from, you're entered to win. But we're upgrading two different people. One is going to be upgraded to the floor seats. The other one is going to the Rhythm VIP riser. AJ was kind of explaining that to me earlier, but that 100% is where you want to be. That's, you're getting up close and personal with Usher's clone.
2: Yeah. So no, you're getting up close and personal with the real Usher. Uh-huh. It's his VIP section. So if you remember the clip of Dave Chappelle that went viral when he was at the show, that is the Rhythm section that he was in.
0: Yeah, like that. There's no better place to be. That is where you could have the chance of getting pulled up on stage.
2: Exactly.
0: So obviously, you know, all the talkbacks are in reference to this show because now we're a week out.
3: Also, I want to get to the bottom of this Usher body double. Oh, man.
0: Getting her steps in.
3: But you know what? I gotta give Usher props because he's still out there doing it decades later. I saw him in the Confessions tour, and it would just be full circle to see him again now. And obviously, Breezy's amazing, so hook me up with these tickets.
0: I mean, that was a workout. She was getting in it. She was getting her morning walk in right there.
1: I like that she's listening to the radio while she's working out, and she's like keeps working out while she's calling in. You know,
0: you can hear it. No, listen. I wish you guys I could give everybody tickets. I couldn't even begin to tell you some of the stories I'm getting from women because they really think I'm going to be like, oh my god, that's actually this. Like, oh my god, your cat died 17 times. All right, yeah. I'll give you the ticket. It just doesn't work like that. But we're so excited because on Friday we'll announce the big VIP winners, and then Monday is showtime. And we're actually going to be out and about at the show. AJ and I, Jules, we're going to be down at every time I.
2: Splitsville.
0: I almost said Slack Tide, which is my coffee shop in Marshfield. We're going to be at Splitsville on Monday, a week from today, from 6 to 8 p.m. I'll actually be live. I'll be doing some breaks live for jamming. We'll get everybody ready, and then we're going to the show. We don't have our tickets yet, so we're still waiting for
2: fingers
0: those to come.
2: Crossed.
0: Fingers crossed.
2: Yeah,
0: but we're supposed to be going too. And I'm excited because I was, you know, it's hit after hit after hit with these two. It's crazy.
1: Oh, it has to be. The entire show is going to be like that.
0: Oh, it's going
1: to
0: be nuts.
1: Not to mention the dancing.
2: We looked up the set list, and I mean, there's got to be like 50 songs.
0: At minimum. I've never seen a set list like this. Like, it's crazy. It's crazy. Because I kid you not, it's all number one songs.
1: Are there any openers?
0: I didn't see any.
2: Well, I think Mario is on tour with them, right?
0: You should let me love you. Okay, Mario too. Wow, it's going to be taking... The millennial in me is going to be hype in a week. Oh. All right, I digress. Let's talk about you. What's going on? How are you? We'll continue the check-in right here. Call me. Tell me anything. Tell me a story. Ask us something. Anything you got going on, we'll continue the check-in. 877-617-1945. That is 877-617-1945. Call me. We're talking about you, your life, your world. Only on Jam.
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0: Hi, guys. Good morning. It is Ashley in the Jammin' Morning Show. I'm joined by Ready Pants at Ready Pants, quite literally, on IG. Ma'am. Rhett's.
1: Good morning.
0: I'm sure you're a man of many talents, but your numero uno talent is the way in which you can play the violin.
1: Yeah.
0: Which you're just holding, by the way, just sitting here. The man, he's been sitting here since 6 a.m., just holding his violin. Is this you daily?
1: Yeah, no, if there's an instrument in the room, I'll go over to family, like, go to someone else's house, and there's a guitar there, and I just, like, Hi, skip past everyone, sit down, pick up the guitar. You know, I just, if there's an instrument around, I'm going to pick
0: it up. You just love it. Yeah, you're just sitting here holding it.
1: Love it more than anything.
0: It's amazing. Have you had any moments this morning or when you were driving in, were you thinking, like, is it nerve-wracking to be in front of a hot live mic?
1: Nah, you know what? You know what was nerve-wracking is being up as early as I was up to come here.
0: Right.
1: I like went through the like 12 stages of grief. I was like in denial. The alarm goes off, you know?
0: Yeah.
1: And then I was angry at myself. Yeah. Then, you know.
0: Yeah, and imagine doing it daily and then people are mad when I take a day off. I'm like, guys, it's called like quality of life. It's called me just taking a second, getting up at 6 instead of 3.
1: I'm glad you said that because I was going to say every time that you post like a little, hey, look at me in the mirror. I just got ready at 4:30 in the morning.
0: Yeah.
1: I'm like, people. I don't know if people quite realize that's every single day.
0: It's every day. Like, and it's so wild because that photo has, I did that one day on random years ago and it just kind of turned into my thing where now that is what people do. They wake up and they check. If they listen to the show, they're like, oh, she's in front of the mirror. Boom, she's going to be at work.
1: Yeah.
0: Like, it's so crazy. I think that, you know, after Santi left and, you know, we decided that we were going to kind of like rotate different content creators in here, I've noticed that a big takeaway for a lot of them has been like, it is crazy that as soon as I say it, it's gone. Like, it's out into the universe. Like, there's really no thinking about it because we're just kind of having this live, real, authentic conversation.
1: I like that though, because then,
0: so do I.
1: You know that people aren't going to like, oh, you can edit this later, you know?
0: No. And I love it too, but it does leave room for error because you're live and you're talking and things happen. And that, I couldn't not play this for you guys. I am sure you have seen it from over the weekend. QVC is still live. QVC is still live. They're still out here live slinging wigs. And I want to buy this one now.
2: And it looks like you went and got a job at your blowout at your salon.
0: Oh my God.
1: Have you seen the video? You see the lady just freeze and just back to the camera and then she just slowly sinks down.
0: She does. And she is laughing so hard and her shoulders are, she obviously wanted to say this wig looks like you just went and got a fresh blowout, but instead she said the other thing.
1: Or a blowy,
0: and
1: as you would say.
0: As is a blowy. And she turns around, she gives her back to the camera and her shoulders are shaking so hard. And it's like, dude, every once in a while, like, you do have, you go to say something. And you, I mean, we have Ashley bloopers for days. I'll play a few. I mean, I never said blowy, but I've said some things. And did somebody say no masks?
3: Come on.
0: I didn't even know what to say. Yeah, let's go. I was like, yeah. Dude, live radio. I've also, like, forgotten where I'm at and cursed. God, this bitch, like, 30
1: Oh,
0: he dropped an F bomb right there. Yeah. Another, like, we have a lot of me swearing, actually. If you're going to drive from Quincy and you're going to go to, say, like the Scituate Hingham area, you can take what route?
4: Route 3, south.
0: There's a letter.
4: What?
0: It's Route 3.
3: What?
0: With a letter.
3: Oh, S.
4: Yeah.
3: What's that for south?
4: F.
0: Oh, you guys think it's funny? It's 3A, you f.
3: Whoa!
0: Yeah, dude.
1: Whoa. That was deserved.
0: Yeah, they were trying to play me. They were always trying to play me. But yeah, dude, we have bloopers for days because obviously I'm live from 6 to 10. Things be happening out here.
1: Yeah, especially this early.
0: That's what I'm saying. But this woman, absolute icon. She was like, you want to get that? She probably sold a few of those wigs after that. All right. Hi, everybody. Good morning. I am joined by Rhett Price at Ready Pants if you want to follow his content. But of course, in the meantime, we're going to do three things that you need to know next. You can call me. You can talk back me. 877-617-1945. Hope you had a great weekend. Good morning.

0: You know my little stuff, they rocker. 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
1: Surprise. This that chicken cheese.
0: Pickable.
1: Let me FaceTime my op. I'm with the street.
0: Pickable.
1: Yes, AGs. I'm putting something to sleep.
0: Pickable.
1: He on the ground. 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

0: business. 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
1: Broke business. 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Damn. 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I'm a slam. Jam freak. 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
3: All right, babes, Monday, it is August 10th, and we're a little under an hour shy of going back to the courtroom in Plymouth for week three of the Lindsey Clancy trial. I just want to get us all up to date with what happened on Friday. That way we can start out the week all on the same page. On Friday, the courtroom heard testimony from two different psychiatrists, both who treated Lindsey Clancy in the weeks and months before she took the lives of her three children. And I think this is very important because really, there were no links between the two psychiatrists. They never actually even spoke to each other to be like, hey, well, I prescribed her this. Oh, well, I was thinking about putting her on that. It actually saddens my heart big time because it made me feel like they didn't care as much, maybe. I'm not sure. Obviously, just my opinion. But the first doctor we met was Dr. Jennifer Tufts. She's a licensed psychiatrist, and she talked about her interactions with Lindsey roughly over a dozen times. She started with her in September of 2022, and they went all the way until the beginning of January in 2023. Obviously, we know everything started and happened in the Clancy household on January.

0: it just kept felt to me like it was like, okay, let's throw a different medication. Let's up a medication. Not really getting to the whole root of the problem. We also heard from a few of Lindsay's friends, some of which were her friends for over 30 years. And they said that Lindsay did, in fact, send them messages saying that she, you know, wasn't feeling herself, was worried about, you know, her life and things of that nature. We are just so back and forth on this. And the internet is very divided. Is Lindsay criminally responsible for taking the lives of her three children, or was she mentally insane at the time? I will say it. I've said it a million times and I'll say it again. I see the conspiracy theories. It's not for a lack of me not seeing them. And for the people that are angry that I don't include them in the news is the news. And I just, when I report on what's happening in the courtroom, I'm reporting just that. What happened in the courtroom, what happens on Friday. Tomorrow, I will report on what happened today. But that doesn't mean I'm not seeing what's happening and not reading your messages. I see them as well. But it's not up to us. It's up to that jury. We will be back in the courtroom today here within 45 minutes. There is a rumor that the prosecution is expected to, you know, rest their case today, even as early as tomorrow, at which time the defense would begin calling witnesses. That doctor that I mentioned, Alia Goodhart, she should be back on the stand today for a cross-examination from Kevin Reddington. Drake went viral all weekend long. This man was everywhere. Rhett, you said you had only seen him with the gothic baddie. There were others.
1: That's the only thing I've been seeing everywhere.
0: No, Drake kind of did like a variety show. He was in the midst of celebrating his 9th anniversary with Steak. So he had his buddy Kyle do like a 20-on-1 quick like dating segment with Drake, where he selected 3 different women, gave them significant prizes. I'm talking Birkin bags, $25,000, and he even gave his gothic wife's mother a home.
2: So you just get to pick one thing, anything in the world, and I'll buy it for you.
3: Wait, are you being serious?
2: Yeah, you don't have to decide right now, but
3: if I,
2: you know,
3: would you buy my mom a house?
2: Oh well, yeah, I'd love to.
0: I do love her for that. You said the same thing. Yeah. Somebody says to you, I'll buy you anything you want. Most people are going to, you know, not even think about it, selfishly pick something for themselves. She's like, my mom's going to retire soon and she needs a home.
1: That was super nice.
0: I loved that. I bet you that made Drake love her even more. And I bet her mom will get that home. But the moment that went, I would say, the most viral from this live stream was Drake barking to her.
2: You can look me dead in my eyes. If you say do it, I would.
3: Okay. You're saying this, and now I'm gonna like test it.
2: Okay, just give me like one.
3: Would you bark for me? Good boy.
2: Yeah.
0: Like, this man knows what he's doing. He's an actor. He gets it. The man entertains, but wow.
1: She sounded like she really liked that.
0: No, she loved it. And then she has this, like, voice back with him. Good boy. And it's just, it was a whole thing. But he likes what he likes. You know, she literally had her teeth whittled into vampire teeth. Like, she's a whole goth.
1: I don't think, if you go that far, it's not just a makeup, like, temporary thing. You know?
0: Committed. No, she's committed to the lifestyle. I am leaving here and going right to Hot Topic. Like, I'm going to figure it out. I will whittle my teeth down for this man. All right, and lastly, The Weeknd was toying with the idea of potentially retiring. That, in fact, is not happening. He's been out on the road, and during a recent concert, he said, quote, I will never disappear. I love it too much to ever disappear. He told the audience that he did test retirement just a little bit, but he didn't like the way it feels. Makes sense, as he's gearing up for a 5-night stay at Wembley Stadium. This is still a part of his After Hours Till Dawn tour, but he'll be there August 14 through 19. And I mean, everything he touches turns to gold. He's not going anywhere.
1: That man's amazing.
0: Is he one of your like dream like artists?
1: For sure. Yeah. He's amazing. What was that? What was the record that had a Party Monster on it? That record, I was like, this is one of the best records like of my lifetime. I love that record. But I also, about the whole retirement thing, if you're an artist, you're not going to retire.
0: Where
1: you know
0: you
1: what
0: going?
1: I mean?
0: Where are you headed?
1: Nah,
0: are you
1: gonna go not with? Happening.
0: No, and not him. I just think after he flopped with that HBO show, he was like, maybe I got to get out of the spotlight for a little. And I was fine with that. Sir, just stop acting. Okay, we don't want to see it anymore. But he's not going anywhere, and congratulations to him, because that's an iconic 5-night stay at Wembley Stadium. That's big money. He'll also be with Playboi Carti there. That is 3 things you need to know for Monday, August the 10th. I just want to remind everybody, I'm in a silent war with Kiss 108. They don't know it, but I am. I'm beefing with Billy Costa. I want to be the station that has all the number one presets. I'm trying to gobble them all up. So when you're listening to us via the iHeartRadio app, add me as your number one preset so I can beat Billy again for another day.

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0: And it's time for another DM Dilemma.
3: Hi, guys. Good morning. It is Ashley and the Jammin' Morning Show alongside at ReadyPants. If you want to follow Rhett's just absolute magical... I mean, there's something about adding strings to any song. It just levels it up.
4: That is right.
3: I believe it. I really do. I'm not just saying that because you're across from me and staring at me. I believe that to be true. All right, listen. On this show, sometimes people go through things and they DM me. We call it DM Dilemma. And if you're that somebody and you're listening, you're like, Ash, help me out. You can always DM me at Ashley Feldman, two E's on the Ashley. I get these frequently because I don't know if you feel like this, but sometimes when you're going through stuff, your family, your friends are all just too close to the situation. So they already had this preconceived notion. They already hate insert name, Joe. So it's like, I can't go to somebody and be like, hey, I need an honest answer about Joe because they already hate Joe.
4: Yeah.
3: It is not often that I get DMs like this. And it's also not often that the person will say they'll come on the show. Usually they'll stay in the DM and we can kind of ask questions that way. But this is the DM that I got from Kay over the weekend. She said, quick little recap. I have been dating a guy for 8 months. We're pretty serious about it. We have talked about a future. We've gone on vacations. We have made plans. And today I found out he has been living a double life the entire time. The mother of his child texted me from his phone saying, did I know about her? And left her phone number for me to call. Kay, first and foremost,
4: wow.
3: I am so sorry because that makes me sick to even read for you.
5: I have been sick to my stomach for days. I really don't understand how like people do this to other people.
3: No, I don't either because, I mean, even just like the work of it all, like it's so much. So let's kind of, let's backtrack. Let's act like we're going back to happier times. How'd you meet him?
5: So I started working at like a temp office job and he was like in and out of the office, not quite working for the person I worked for, but he was like a contracted out person.
3: Okay.
5: But he was very reliable, so he was there all the time. And got to talking with like other people in the office about the guys, a male field, it's hauling heavy equipment, and he drove a truck. And I said something like, we were talking about weekend plans, and I was like, oh, I'm gonna go to this bar, like we go all the time, me and my friend, we're excited, like it's girls' night. I have 4 children from previous marriage, so they go to their dads on the weekends, so I have like time to be a 32-year-old woman mm-hmm. on the weekends. So I was told that he goes there, and I was like, oh, I've never seen him, that's so weird. And then lo and behold, saw him there, was like, hey, cordial, fine. He's a quiet guy, like kept to himself. So the next day, like saw him in the office. It was never like weird. It was never vibes there, like in the office at work. But ended up hanging out again. We made plans to go back to that same bar. And then like we hit it off at the bar. We were like kissy, huggy, like we were drinking. Okay. So just like kind of hit it off right off the bat. And like it was all downhill from there. We met up a couple days later to talk about like what this means because we're talking all day. Like he's sending me money for Starbucks. He's telling me how beautiful I am.
3: Oh,
5: and
3: God.
5: Now, like love bombing.
3: Yeah. Did you guys, I mean, did you have a talk of like, are we dating? Are we exclusive? Or was just kind of you're hooking up and he's like, you know, sending you gifts and that? Or
5: so when we had our initial conversation, we're like, let's just see where it goes. Like okay. I told him, I was like, I'm like out of a bad marriage and like, we'll just see how it goes. And then we got to talking. We got like more intimate with our lives. And he told me he was married before. He's a veteran. Red flag. He told me like all about
3: his life. Hey, bitch, I'm married to a veteran. So keep it to yourself. Okay. Going on. Move on.
5: We like had a conversation. He said he was married before, like told me what I thought was everything, but apparently not because I had no clue about this woman at all.
3: Okay. So that's what I was going to say. Because like hindsight, right? Now you're looking back. Did you notice like he was on his phone too much? Like, let's talk about the vacation specifically. You're on vacation with this man and you don't notice nothing seems off to you?
5: No, he's not on his phone like crazy. And I've been in a relationship where I had to be worried about that. So like, I know I thought I knew what to look out for. At this point, this is March now where I told him I wanted to go see Zach Bryan and we got tickets and we went. Like, easy as that. So we did that. And then now looking back, he did get really upset when we were, like, drinking on the beach. And he just, like, had a moment there where he was like, I don't know what I'm doing with my life. But, like, didn't get into depth with it. Like, I knew he was unhappy with his job. And he was talking about changing jobs. So I was like, oh, maybe he's overwhelmed with the amount of work he's been putting out. Mm-hmm. Because keep in mind, I worked for the same person. So right. I know that it's early mornings. It's late nights. It's nonstop. It's quite literally like around the clock, and he's so reliable that the owner could be like, oh, just send him and it'll be fine. I don't have to worry about anything. So he was working all the time when we first met, but
3: Well, let me pop in here. Let me pop in here and interject. Yeah, I want to get to her. So, so you get these messages from this woman. You and I are messaging Saturday night, and the last thing you left me with was you were getting ready to go meet up with her. Is that correct?
5: Yeah. Okay. Yeah, we ended up meeting up.
3: All right. So let's talk about the meetup. So you're meeting with the baby mama, who I'm assuming she tells you like, oh, we're full on in a relationship or not. What happened?
5: She's not saying they're in a relationship. That's where they kind of like came to terms with it. She said they broke up in December. They had a huge blow up. It's years of toxic relationship. She's like, I just don't want to raise this baby alone. Okay, fine. But she says, oh, I told him in February I was pregnant. I'm like, okay, we were like a month in at that point. Could have said something. Could have been like, hey,
3: yeah,
5: this is what happened. I got a girl pregnant before I met you. But no, he just continued to like, I don't know what his plan was come next month when she has this baby, but I talked to her before we met up a couple times throughout the day. He came to my house, had a conversation. He said he was so sorry over and over and over again. And at the same time, he's telling her, like, I don't deserve a conversation. There's nothing to say. I was a one-night stand. I was a hookup. But we were going on date nights. We were going on vacation. He was sleeping over. Like,
3: so wait, am I crazy to say maybe he didn't do anything wrong? It doesn't, I mean,
1: that's
3: I don't know.
1: This whole double.
3: It doesn't seem like he wasn't. That. Yeah, because here's the thing. If she's not saying to you, we are in a relationship,
1: right,
3: then what, but also why does she have his phone and she's able to text you from his phone? Like,
5: because they got into a huge argument overnight and he had fallen asleep with his phone unlocked. And she said she had a feeling that something wasn't right because she's getting dinner from him every night. I guess he's been sleeping there every night. He told me that he's been staying at his parents' house until he buys a house.
3: All right. So he's sleeping at the house with her.
1: That's
3: they're
1: sketchy.
3: Doing dinner. Like, yeah, there's something. There's certainly something going
5: he's
3: on.
5: Saying they're not intimate, but that he's rubbing her belly. He's cuddling her to sleep, saying he's so excited for a family.
3: Okay.
5: While 2 minutes ago, he was texting me, I love you so much. I love you forever. We're going to be married someday. I'm going to buy you a house. We're going to get out of here.
3: He's unwell.
5: He's telling both of us the same thing. Yeah. So when I met up with her, she's like, oh, he said he didn't go to talk to you. He said I didn't deserve the conversation. He's saying everything he's saying to both of us is a lie. And he knows that me and her are in contact, and he's still lying. So when he came to my house, he's like, I hope this isn't the end. Like, I had all this stuff ready for him to take away.
3: Right.
5: I was like, go bring this to wherever the heck you live. And he was like, just put it away for now if you don't want to look at it. Like, I don't think this has to be the end.
3: So what is the last communication the two of you have had? That?
5: I told him he had to pay for the STD test that I'm going to have to go get, even though he says I shouldn't be worried.
1: Did he respond to that?
5: I requested $300 and then got that money and then didn't say anything.
1: Wow.
5: All he said yesterday, he texted me all day yesterday, I'm so effing sorry, I'm so effing sorry. It's like a broken record at this point. I didn't talk to her because after me and her talked, we talked for like a good hour. It was a calm, safe environment. I didn't feel uncomfortable. Like, we could talk about it. And she is telling me all of these things. And I'm like, okay, like, this day was weird. This day that was weird. Did something happen this day? And she's telling me, like,
3: okay,
5: what happened on their end, and it makes complete sense. Like, it all lines up.
3: Let me ask you this. A lot of information for us to know.
5: I'm sorry.
3: Are you done with this dude?
5: I think so. I don't think there's coming back.
3: Hey, let's drop the think.
1: Yeah.
3: Let's drop the think. Okay. We're done with this man. He's lying to you. He's lying to her. And shame on him, because this woman is like about to literally pop. By the way, whatever results you get from this test, she needs to be aware because she's with child.
5: Yeah.
3: You know what I'm saying?
5: Yeah, we're in contact. She's saying, they're both saying they haven't been into it. But I'm like, how? You live together and I know how he acts. So
3: well,
5: I don't,
3: just because
5: I don't under, I don't
3: you
5: really
3: only know about
5: that.
3: Him lying to the two of you doesn't mean there's not a third or a fourth. Like, this guy clearly lies. Yeah. Like, it's obvious that he's a liar. And I think he's just confused. Like, I think he thinks he's doing the right thing by her because she's about to have his baby, but he also wants to keep you around. And it's just, it's too much.
5: Yeah.
3: Like, this is...
5: And he's telling me, like, he's saying, I don't think this is my child. Like, the timeline doesn't add up.
3: I can't. But he's rubbing her, belly at night and buying her dinner.
5: Buying baby clothes and
3: He's playing house.
5: Like,
3: he's playing house with her, but he doesn't. No man is going to be out here playing house.
2: No way.
3: If you don't think it's your baby,
2: so he's straight up lying to you about what he thinks on that. As far
3: both
2: as that's
3: of
2: concerned, you know.
3: Yeah, he's trying to play the two of you, and again, disgusting. Shame on him. Like, not that. You shouldn't. I feel awful for you as well. I mean, you have four kids of your own you're trying to raise. But this girl's out here pregnant. We all know how it feels, Kay, to be pregnant. Your emotions aren't your own. And he's just playing her like a fiddle. This is...
5: She's like, this is what happened. She's like, this was what has been happening the entire time of our relationship. This is who he is. Like, she's cool as a cucumber. I'm sobbing next to her.
3: Right.
5: And she's like, yeah, this is it. And then he calls me while we're sitting together. She sees his name pop up on my phone, and she, like, scoffs, rolled her eyes, and I was like, I talked to him about the day, and she's like, oh, he said he hasn't talked to you at all. And I'm like,
3: oh, my God.
5: Shocker.
3: Yeah, dude.
5: So I didn't answer, and then he called her right away.
3: And I can only imagine.
5: We're on rotation.
3: Yeah, and I can listen. He's living a double life. He's trying to play the both of you. I can only imagine for you, like, four kids. It's probably not easy for you to want to go out there and meet somebody and do all that stuff. So you finally, and then you open up a little bit, and this happens to you. And like you said, you've been through this before, so you were like, "Yo, I have my head on a swivel. I will know if a guy is playing me." And look what happens.
5: Yeah, and then all of his friends know about this. Like, everyone knows, and I just look like an idiot because...
3: Well, don't, because...
5: I'm like, oh, I'm so happy. Look at this guy. He's treating me so well. And then, bam. Like a Trump.
3: Yeah, dude. Like, I hear stuff like this, and I'm just like, imagine the amount of work it would take. Right,
2: yeah,
3: like
2: that's what
3: the amount of work this man has to put in to upkeep the lies on both ends. Like,
2: I don't understand why.
3: Because I think he thinks that he has to do right by this girl because she's pregnant, and that's...
2: But he claims he doesn't think it's his baby, so that doesn't make sense.
3: To her, though. To Kay.
2: Well, yeah, to her.
3: To the other lady, he's rubbing her belly at night and buying her Chick-fil-A.
2: Yeah.
3: You know?
5: Yeah. Exactly. So I said the same thing. I'm like, why didn't you sit me down a month after we met?
3: Right.
5: And we couldn't have done this whole thing. Like, you could have just been honest. Like, this is the situation I'm in. And she said she told him when she found out about me that... If he's happy, like, well, we can co-parent, we can do this, you can send me child support, you can see the baby whenever, like, whatever, we can come up with a plan. And he was like, nah, F her. Like,
3: you know what's weird, too? Nothing. She said to you, I just don't want to raise this baby alone. So is she basically saying, like, I don't want to upset him with this because I don't want him to disappear out of my life? Or is she saying,
5: because he said that if she does that, then, like, his parents won't be involved. Like, it's not going to go the way she wants it to, basically.
3: Oh, so he's, like, threatening her to be a deadbeat dad. Awesome. This guy sucks. He sucks, Kay. Like, I'm so sorry, because I know that feeling of, like, you're being cheated on and you feel a type of way and your pride is hurt now, and you obviously, like, your heart's probably going in both directions. But as an outsider looking in on this, like, think about that. Just remove yourself. Your friend tells you about a guy that she's been seeing, and she finds that he's living a double life, and he's threatening the mother of his child to not be in the kid's life. You'd be like, ew, bye, see ya. Creep.
5: For sure.
3: But it doesn't suck any less. Well, listen, how do you feel about it? Are you in a place where you want people to call and weigh in? Did you just want to get that off your chest? Like, how are you feeling?
5: I have a feeling the mass majority are going to say the same thing. Like, I know what to do. I just don't want to do it because my heart was in it. But
3: yeah. Okay.
5: You can have people come through if you want.
3: All right. Maybe you need to hear from a little bit more than just myself and Rhett that this guy is a lahooser. So I'll do this. You hang on the line. Run it up for her, guys. Run the lines up. 877-617-1945. 877-617-1945. Please, for the love of God. Loser.

0: Hi, everybody. Good morning. It is Ashley in the GMM Morning Show. So I got a message from Kay over the weekend. It was Saturday. And she's like, Ash, I am like head over heels for this guy. We're going on vacations together. He's telling me I'm the one. And then I message him and I get a text back from his baby mama, who, by the way, is expected to give birth in 1 month, 30 days. Okay. And she kind of finds out that he's living this whole double life. 877-617-1945. Sometimes you just need to hear it from more than one person that, like, you have to walk away and you have to get out of this situation, because this is this is clearly not setting her up to succeed. Okay. 877-617-1945. The last of it is Kay quite literally met up with the baby mama, and she was like, yeah, like, he's at my house every night rubbing my belly, telling me he wants a family, and then threatening me, saying if I don't do A, B, C, and D, that he won't be a part of the kid's life and either will his family. Excuse me, what?
1: That's insane.
0: Then going to Kay's house and saying the opposite, like, I'm done with her. I want to be with you. It's sad. Raymond is in Dedham. Hi, Raymond. Good morning.
2: Good morning.
0: So you want to help get, I like that you're a dude that's calling, because I think it's nice to get like the other side of this. You have a little bit of insight, so go on and give it to Kay. She's listening.
2: So I was like the male in that situation where I was in a relationship with two different women, and one got pregnant. The other one, I was more with her in the relationship.
0: Okay.
2: But that was kind of, you know, like, it was a sticky situation. But
0: sounds it.
2: One ended up pregnant. I was with the other one. Let's call her Erica. Her name's not Erica, but Erica, I was actually laying in the bed and I was going through Snapchat, and boom, I seen her post, you know, the little hospital wristlet or whatever. And I was like, she looked at my phone and she was like, that's old girl. And I was like, yeah. She was like, you need to go find out what's going on.
0: Right.
2: So she ends up being pregnant. My daughter came premature. She's turning 2 this year. I was there. Like, I was, you know, my mother, she raised me right. So it's like, I was there for, let's call her Tasha. So I was there for Tasha during the pregnancy. I was rubbing belly. No, I wasn't intimate with her.
0: Okay.
2: I haven't been intimate with her.
0: Mm-hmm.
2: And
0: but were you honest? Were you honest with Erica about it the whole time?
2: I was honest. Okay. I was honest with both of them.
0: Okay.
2: I didn't lie to neither one of them. To this day, driving right now, I'm sitting here like, damn, I should have lied. But I never lied to neither one of them. You know what I mean?
0: Love it.
2: Like,
0: no,
2: seriously. Because
0: no, I believe it.
2: The drama that I'm going through right now, my life behind this is like, yo.
0: Are you still like, with Tasha as we speak?
2: Me and Tasha in a real sticky situation. There's a restraining order involved.
0: Wow.
2: And she's
0: okay.
2: She's all over the place.
0: Okay.
2: And
0: have you, on the other end, have you and Erica kind of figured out co-parenting? Are you guys good?
2: So Erica is the one that was the main one that was with me when I found out she was pregnant. Me and Erica we know each other forever, but she's moved on.
0: Okay.
2: And I'm by myself.
0: Well, I was about to say, you went from 2 to 0 real quick.
2: I mean, 0. I mean, you got your, you know, I ain't going to say too much, your old faithfuls, but, you know, to what's her name?
0: Speak to Kay.
2: Hey. If he's telling you that they're not intimate and she's saying they're not intimate, but she's pregnant, I'm not saying you got to believe him, but as a male, when you end up in this situation, it becomes sticking your hearts in one place, but your baby's in another, it becomes really, really sticky. So if I kind of wish Erica had stuck it out with me, but I kind of realized that Erica wasn't the one for me, and that Tasha, I'm now realizing that Tasha is like, damn, I had to think to myself, like, yo, this woman really loved you. You know what I'm saying?
0: Right.
2: Like, she's the one that really, really is head over heels over you. My mother told me, it's like, at the end of the day, love boils down to, if you get sick, who's going to wipe your butt? You know what I mean? Like, who's going to be there for you? If you couldn't do it yourself, who's going to? And I believe that Tasha's that one that will be there for me, you know, and Erica just kind of, she played me to the left, so to speak.
0: Wow.
2: You know what I mean?
0: Listen, you know what? We've learned some life lessons here. Be with the person who will wipe your butt in the end. And second, Raymond, date one woman at a time. One woman at a time.
1: That's right.
0: Okay?
2: you know, I'm a DJ too, and that's kind of hard when they come at you. But okay. I learned that lesson this year. I've been celibate to myself lately.
0: I like that. Celibate to yourself. Raymond, thank you for the call. Let's go back to Kay because we don't have a lot of time. Kay, the phones are ringing now, and most people are saying if he is willing to do that to the mother of his child, he will do it to you too, babe.
1: Yep.
3: It's true.
0: I know. And I hate that, Freya. I hate this whole scenario. I hate that you're in this situation because, again, you have four babies to raise, you know, on your own, on top of all of this. But, like, lean into that. Concentrate on that. Like, this guy, he's not the one. You don't want him around your kids. You don't want him in your life. He's for the streets.
3: Luckily, he was not involved in my kids too much. They only met twice on, like, a very friendly basis, so.
0: Yeah. And actually, if you got really, really sick, he couldn't be the one to wipe your butt in the end because he'd probably be with the baby mama. You know what I mean? He wasn't consistent.
3: With somebody else, who knows?
0: All right, babe. Well, you know, keep me posted. I hope you don't call me in a week and say, Ash, I took him back.
3: No. But if there's anybody in the Metro West that drives a Harley, come pick up your girl.
0: Okay. Well, once we get the STD results, maybe we will. Bye.
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5: Watch out for an accident right now on Mass Pike eastbound after 495. And you get another accident with the right lane blocked on Stowe Drive westbound at Mass Ave. That's Lace Look at the Drive. It's AJ on Jam 94.5.
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1: When you need to know, we got you. 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
2: All right, guys, it's Monday, it's August the 10th, and I want to just go over some of the people that we saw take the stand on Friday in the end of week two of the Lindsey Clancy trial, especially as we gear up for this morning. We saw two different psychiatrists that worked with Lindsey both weeks and months before she took the lives of her children. The first one being Dr. Jennifer Tufts. That name sticks out to me because we had a woman call in the show just a week or so ago. It was a very emotional call, and she basically said, hey, I had Jennifer Tufts as my doctor as well. She's a licensed psychiatrist, and she got on the stand and kind of described her interactions with Lindsey over a dozen different sessions. She started working with her in September of 2022, and they went all the way up to the beginning of January 2023. Obviously, we know everything happened in the Clancy household on January 24th. She said that she had done repeated adjustments to Lindsey's medications, but she said her main issues that Lindsey had grappled with were anxiety and trouble sleeping. Now, once Jennifer Tufts was off the stand, we learned a lot from Dr. Alia Goodhart. In the beginning weeks of January, we now know confirmed, and we had heard this, that Lindsey underwent a multi-day stay at a psychiatric facility. At this specific facility, she was treated by a separate psychiatrist, Dr. Alia Goodhart. Dr. Goodhart basically said that Lindsey was describing that she felt a numbness. She appeared anxious. She said, but she also displayed linear thinking and was goal-oriented. She went on to say that she diagnosed Lindsey with insomnia and worked to adjust her medication. One thing that really upset me, I felt like there was zero links between the two psychiatrists in a sense of, when she was at this multi-day stay, Dr. Goodhart said, oh yeah, she just told me the medication she was taking. She didn't reach out to Dr. Jennifer Tufts. They didn't have this open discussion about, hey, how do we help this woman who is very clearly in pain and in need? We also heard

0: anything.
1: Okay. You're saying this, and now I'm gonna, like, test it.
0: Okay. Just give me, like, one...
2: Would you bark for me?
3: I can't.
2: Good boy.
0: Yeah.
3: Oh, God, it sounded like a little chihuahua. I wanted it to be a little bit more significant of a bark. It's not for me, either way. But that was Drake with the goth baddie, and he just, like, keeps calling her his wife now.
4: So you just get to pick one thing, anything in the world, and I'll buy it for you.
2: Wait, are you being serious?
4: Yeah. You don't have to decide right now, but...
2: If I...
4: You know?
2: Would you buy my mom a house?
4: Oh, yeah. I'd love to.
3: That probably made him love her even more. I mean, guys, not kidding you when I say the woman had her teeth, like... Their fangs. She had them. I want to say the word whittled, but it wouldn't be whittled.
5: 100%. That's what I'm scrolling through pictures right now. That's what I've been doing over here.
3: They were whittled down to fangs. Like, she has whole fangs. She's creamy white. Like, I thought I was pale.
5: Oh, big time.
3: And she's got the black lipstick. She got the black hair. Now, remember, months ago to Bobby Altoff, Drake admitted that he's into the goth look. I don't think the other two ladies could believe that Drake was as into her as he was. He gave away a Birkin, $25,000 and a trip to New Zealand. Now, he did say, you can have the trip to New Zealand. I would love to go, unless you have someone else to go with. But either way, it was very clear through all of his intentions that he was putting the goth chick above everybody. I gotta get on this.
5: I'm not surprised.
3: I gotta start listening to that music where it's like, ah, ah, ah, ah, you don't even know what they're saying, they're just screaming. It seems like that's the type of music she listens to.
5: That's the type of, yeah for
3: you
5: sure.
3: know, I'm into that now. Drake also letting every lady know that this is the type of woman that he's into.
6: What are you looking for in a girl?
0: I definitely need somebody that's funny, gifted in at things.
6: Gifted.
0: You know? Yeah, they're the top
6: okay,
0: of their class.
6: Okay, I got it.
0: Something that I can, like, invest into. Somebody that, like, does something. Like, not just, like, happy to be here.
6: Mm-hmm. Honestly, I want a girl I can just, like, honestly just chill with, slap some Tate McRae. Just vibe on some
0: I love some Tater.
6: She's got tracks. Like,
0: look what I was listening to on the way in here. OG Tater.
3: Top of their class. I have some records over there at Northeastern for basketball. I'm the first female to ever host a morning radio show in Boston. If someone could just spread that. And I also listen to music where they go, tell them I'm into that too.
5: Just a little bit of nail polish and you're good.
3: And that's it. All right, and lastly, we have to talk about the potential Usher clone. AJ can't handle this. She can't handle. I actually text her. She's the biggest Usher fan on the planet, and I was like, bitch, please tell me you saw this. So obviously we know Chris Brown, Usher, they're on their way here. We are a week away from them doing a show at Foxborough, but in the meantime, they're in New Jersey. They were at MetLife Stadium. It was night one. And I say Usher was there loosely because there are some photos and videos circulating from that concert. And I'm like, who is that man? That is not Usher.
5: I'm looking at a picture right now and I'm not looking at Usher.
3: The internet went crazy over this, by the way.
7: My timeline was all of this. Usher, Usher, Usher, Usher. Fake Usher, so to speak. They're calling him, you sure?
5: I like that. I'm not sure.
3: He leaned in. He went right to the comment section saying, y'all are funny. A clone? They can't clone this. How y'all come up with this? AI ain't that advanced. He had a hat on. The hat was on weird, but it looked like to me that the person in the photo shaved like 10 years off. Like Usher, not that he looks old by any means, but he looks like he's got some years on him, you know?
5: This guy?
3: No.
5: I agree.
3: He had like a baby face or something.
5: 100%. And even like the style of his facial hair and stuff. I don't know.
3: Could it be that the hat placement was so perfect with the sunglasses that he just looked baby-faced and we're all wrong?
7: That's what I've been saying. I think just the hat made everything look weird, I think.
5: I did see a little like gif of him dancing in that outfit. And I'm like, oh, okay, that's Usher.
3: Because in what world, right, would he really have a clone or need a clone? Like he have to be deathly ill.
5: If it only, I don't know how long he was in this outfit for. If it was just a moment for 10 seconds where it's like, oh, whoa, look, he's over here. Now he's over here.
3: Poof.
5: And then that's it. Then I could see it. But
3: wouldn't we have seen this at a different show?
5: Oh, for
3: right?
5: Sure.
3: Because
5: yeah,
3: that's
5: it'd be part of the show.
3: Right. And you've been on tour a million times. There's secrets. Now I know that. Like, I get there's tour secrets, but we would have seen this clone, man.
5: Well, it'd be the same show every night. You're not going to redo the show every night.
3: It's like when people go to the show and they're like, oh, my God. They yelled out, like, Boston, you've been the best city so far. I'm like, they've said it at all cities.
5: Every
3: they say
5: night.
3: That at every single city.
5: %.
3: Like, come on. But I feel like the clone would have made an appearance if it was part of the

0: production.
1: It would have. Yeah, you're right.
0: I don't know, dude. It doesn't look like him. We could do this all day.
2: I don't believe that Usher and his team would actually be like, you know what? We're going to do a fake Usher and get away with it. I don't believe it.
1: You know how much press they're getting from it?
0: Oh, this is great. Not that they even needed it, but it's great. Because listen, this is so fun. Like, is it him? Is it not? I don't know.
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2: Watch out for an accident with the left lane blocked right now on the Mass Pike eastbound at 495. And you're also dealing with an accident with the right lane blocked on the Sturrow Drive westbound at Mass Ave. That's Lisa with the drive. It's AJ on Jamming 94.5.
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3: Boston weather.
2: Partly cloudy skies today and a high of 88 degrees.
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3: Oh, man, guys. Hi, hello, good morning. Like, heavy on a Monday, Rhett. I couldn't even have prepared you for this. I mean, we started the show with a woman who's dating her cousin from Alabama. All of that sounds like a lie. And he's just ghosted her, and he's possibly in a relationship with someone else on Facebook. We're waiting for how that one's going to end. Then we had a DM dilemma from a poor girl who thought she was madly in love with a man. They were going on vacations together, and she ends up getting a message from the mother of his soon-to-be child. And she's like, wait a second. He's buying me Chick-fil-A every night and rubbing my belly. When's he talking to you? So I was trying to think of something that could give us all like a good laugh, like something that's super light, funny, a joke. And I was like, let's check in on AJ's dating life.
4: Oh, come on now.
3: God, those jokes just write themselves. So anyways, let's keep it light. Anything going on?
5: Well,
3: what?
5: It has been pretty sad.
3: You're dating your cousin from Alabama.
5: God, no.
4: No, he's from Arkansas.
5: I think I have a first date on Friday.
4: Let's go.
3: Who? Let me see him. Who is he? Tell me everything. I want to read everyone's profile.
5: Okay.
3: What app?
5: Hinge.
3: She's a Hinge gal.
5: Yeah, okay. Hinge seems to be what I predominantly go to.
3: Yeah, I feel like more of the guys like respond on Hinge.
4: Oh, you feel like it's different than like something else?
3: you guys. Alert.
4: Uh-oh.
3: He's white. No, guys, this is a major news.
5: Can you believe it?
3: I thought we were keeping it light. This is heavy. He's white and his name's Chris. Like, he's super white.
5: We don't get to put out
3: his name. Just that. I'm going to say his last name. Wow. All right, should we learn about him? The white man that might steal AJ's heart? I think so. A random fact I love is there is... Oh, I thought you were waiting to stop me. A random fact I love is there was a mayor cat in Alaska. Oh my God, he's a firefighter.
4: Well, now she's sold.
3: 100%. She needs somebody to put that fire out. He's 42. How tall is he? Hold on. Oh, 5'7". Perfect.
5: Ew. Perfect for me.
3: Ew. Cool.
4: Yeah.
3: He loves cats. He goes crazy for Halloween, which you do too.
5: He loves Halloween.
3: The stars are aligning. What the hell? Oh, he's a vet?
4: Like a veterinarian?
3: Or no, like a military vet.
4: Oh, okay.
3: Which honestly, most firefighters are. That's not anything crazy.
4: That checks out.
3: Yeah. Wow. He like loves Halloween. Like the rest of his photos are him.
5: He takes it very seriously.
3: No, he does.
4: I like that.
3: I'm trying to see. There's no location. So
5: the location should be on where you looked at his height. It should be on there.
3: Oh, okay. Because I'm like dying to know if he's
5: New Hampshire, I believe.
3: Oh, he's New Hampshire.
5: Yeah,
3: okay.
5: Which is not far for me. So it's very convenient. And speaking of cats, he did just pick up a kitten the other day.
3: So yeah, have you guys been chatting?
5: We have been chatting.
3: Oh, look, I hit chat and I can see it now. Whoa. Oh, they've been guys, I am scrolling all. They have been chatting. Wow. Oh, man. AJ went right into the Halloween thing. I think that's perfect. He's begging for that, you know. Did you send him any of your costumes?
5: No, because you actually can't send pictures over Hinge.
3: Okay.
4: I feel like that's a protection.
3: Yeah.
5: But something from chatting, sometimes he gives me like caveman speak, and I don't know how I feel about that.
3: What do you mean?
5: So let me see.
3: Yeah, give me, I want to hear caveman.
4: Like me like you?
5: Yeah, pretty much.
3: Like you.
4: She's like, cool, it's a date.
5: See how much time have if can head that way or could meet in middle.
4: You know what? It's giving The Office. You remember that episode?
3: I think he's just writing quickly.
5: Okay, let me see. Kiddo has show that night, but going Saturday. Not that.
3: Wait, he has a kid?
5: Yes, he has a kid.
3: Okay, that's fine.
5: But yeah, sometimes he like forgets to put like, oh, but next shift Tuesday, and that's it for the week, if have any free time in there. So it's like, sometimes it just gives me like caveman speaking vibe.
4: Yeah.
3: Sometimes I read I don't know if you guys, if I'm like writing quickly or I voice note or something, I go back and look and I'm like, Jesus.
4: Oh, that's fair. Yeah, maybe he's just like, I mean, do you know what he does for Oh, he's a firefighter, right?
5: He's a firefighter, yeah.
4: Yeah, you know, maybe there's a house burning down. He's like, oh, I got to get back to her.
3: Right, he's like, damn, I'm like, I'm trying to save people and also chat with her.
5: So, yeah, there's a couple times that he said something and I didn't fully get what he was saying, like when he was like saying because that he doesn't work again until Tuesday or whatever. So he's asking if I had any free time. And I'm like, oh, wow, that's great. Like, you have like a mini vacation. And he's like, oh, no, I was seeing if you had free time.
3: Do you know how, like, this is why I couldn't be on the apps. Do you know how crazy I am? Like, I just went through all of his stuff, like, nothing crazy is sticking out to me, but in one of his pictures, I don't like something. Can you guess?
4: Can you show me the picture?
3: It's this picture. It's this picture that I there's something I don't like.
5: I feel like I didn't do a deep dive on that photo like you did, so I'm not sure.
4: It's got to be the necklace or the tank top.
5: Does he have socks on?
3: Any grown man that's walking around with a tank top that says sun's out, guns out, my vagina is out. My vagina is so out. My vagina is running, sprinting away, but I can't wait for Friday. I'm so excited.

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1: Watch out for an accident in the breakdown lane on the Mass Bike eastbound after 495, and you got a vehicle fire causing delays on 95 southbound after 495. That's Lee's Look at the Drive. 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
3: All right, everybody. That is going to do it for us. My guy, Rhett Price, is here at Ready Pants.
4: Hey,
3: if
4: hey.
3: You are unfamiliar with his work, will you give the people a little something? If
4: yeah.
3: I play a beat for you, will you?
4: Yeah, you got it.
3: Okay. I love

0: insane.
1: You are just nuts. Like, he's just, and he acts so calm, cool, collected. Why does the violin make everything sound mature? I don't know. It's like, mature. We're adding strings to it now that now Goosebumps has got some maturity into it. I don't know. Yeah, yeah. I love it. I love it. If people heard you today and they want to follow at Ready Pants, obviously they can find your new album, Renaissance Man, on all platforms.
2: Yeah. And apparently on Pandora.
1: And on Pandora, which we did not see that coming.
2: Oh, that's amazing.
1: That's dope. All right. I know that the schedule is the schedule. I tried to get you off the hook. I said you don't have to come back tomorrow if you don't want to, even though we chatted about it, but you're good.
2: I'll leave the house a little bit earlier and I'll bring some coffee.
1: You know what I think? I think skip the midnight bottle of wine and go to bed at 8 p.m.
2: Yeah.
1: If your child will allow it. There you go. Yeah, exactly. All right. What a roller coaster we've had today. If you missed any of the show, like, I'm going to go ahead and say you need to catch up. Down the free iHeartRadio app, search ASHLEE. And of course, if you heard people telling me their problems and you're like, those problems are nothing, I got real problems, you can DM me at Ashley Feldman, 2 E's on the Ashley, and we will talk to you tomorrow. Later.
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4: Right now, you got a crash in the breakdown lane on the Mass Pike eastbound after 495, and you're also dealing with a vehicle fire with the two right lanes blocked on 95 southbound after 495. That's Lee's Look the Drive. 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
6: Boston weather.
4: Partly cloudy skies today and a high of 88 degrees.
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You're waiting to hear Chris Brown or Usher. 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
1: Boston weather.
2: A mix of sun and clouds throughout the day. Still hot, temps in the upper 80s, but the humidity is a little bit lower than it was this weekend, so we'll take it.
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0: 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Guaranteed human. She's a

Boston Zone for Hip Hop. It's AJ hanging with you on a Monday. Hope you had a great weekend. And just a reminder, we got the Back in the Day Buffet with DJ Puff Dog coming up at noon. So you can hear nothing but your favorite throwbacks like this.

0: Take it to the max. Take it to the max. Take it to the max. Please just rewind. Let me take it to the max.
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0: is Brittany from Acton, Mass, and I really, really, really want to win these tickets.
1: 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Brittany is entered in to win those Chris Brown and Usher tickets, and you could be too. Just listen out for Chris Brown or Usher. 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That's how you're going to enter for your chance to win. All right.

Jamma 94.5. Right now, we got some new music from Kalani featuring Usher, which means it's your time to get on the talkbacks right now for your chance to go see Usher and Chris Brown at Gillette Stadium.

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5: Hey, Titi me preguntó si tengo muchas novias. 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Hey, pero no hay boda. 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Muchas novias.

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5: Boston weather.
6: A mix of sun and clouds throughout the day. Still hot, temps in the upper 80s, but the humidity is a little bit lower than it was this weekend, so we'll take it.
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It's pretty easy. While you listen to us, Jammin 94.5 on the iHeartRadio app, you'll see the red talkback mic. Let us know that you're listening, either a Chris Brown or an Usher song anytime this week. So like right now's the time to do it. Let us know that Chris Brown Go Crazy's on. Your name, where you're from, why you want to go to the show. You get in to win free tickets, and how about four seats?

Morning Show, talk about The Weeknd not retiring, right? He's got a bunch of sold out shows overseas. His tour is still going on. They just don't want him acting no more, they said this morning, right? But Jam at 94.5, he's teasing new music on the way, and this guy is too. Don Toliver with a new album called

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1: 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Shorty right here on Jam 94.5. What up? Yo, if you missed it over the weekend, the 20v1 stream with Drake. A lot of people talking about it, right? He had adult stars. He had viral stars. But the one moment with Lena the Plug, the adult star. Let me run it back for you if you missed it. One more song after Drake.

0: Here's a highlight that we learned about Drake from the speed dating over the stream over the weekend. It's Jammin' 94.5 with Adam 22's wife, the adult film star, Lena the Plug.
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2: Cash it in. 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
1: Cash it in. Okay.

Usher are going to be here in a week. Do you even have your outfit picked out yet? Do you even have tickets for the show? 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Just tell us on the Talkback mic whenever you hear any one of their songs, and you're also in to win floor seats.

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Well, Drake making it so hard for a single here in Boston. It's Jammin' 94.5 Shorty here. So he took the 20v1, right, the goth chick. He made her his wifey, the girl with the fangs. She wants a house for mom. He's going to buy it for her. He's out here buying houses. We can't even get texts back now, and he's buying houses?

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Your next shot's coming up at 5 o'clock, including some cash that you can use for Ubers, or you can blow it at the tables if you want.

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right, let us know on the iHeartRadio app, the Talkback Mic, that you just heard Chris Brown go crazy. Remember, anytime you hear Chris Brown or Usher, you let us know on the Talkback Mic. You can enter as many times as you want. Let us know that you want to go see them next week. Not only do you get in to win free seats, how about floor seats? Pup Dog's going to tell you all about it next, right here on Gemini 94.5. 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

Jammin' 94.5, Boston's number one for hip-hop and the best throwbacks. Hope you had a great weekend. Boston was so turned up with J. Cole here Friday and Saturday. Yesterday was the big three. Lots to talk about, right? I got those chances at that Vegas iHeartRadio Music Festival Flyaway with $1,000. Keep it locked right here.

Ain't no shame, ladies, do your thing. 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Picture black saying, oh.

0: in Fitchburg. What's going on? Wants these Chris Brown tickets. Listen, anytime you hear Chris Brown or Usher, it's a talk back contest. I am coming back with Obvious from Chris Brown. When you hear that song, that's when you're going to leave me your name and your city, and you'll be entered in. 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
8: Traffic slows on 93 southbound as you make your way to the O'Neill Tunnel. That traffic continues all the way down to the gas tank on the expressway southbound. With your traffic, I'm Lexi Mack.
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12: traffic.
13: There's a crash on the Massapequa eastbound at the Ted Williams Tunnel, contributing to the heavy traffic on either side in the Ted Williams Tunnel. Then we've got a disabled vehicle on the Pike westbound at the Prue Tunnel. With your traffic, I'm Lexi Mack.
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Jammin' 94.5, Boston's number one for hip hop. Anytime you hear Chris or Usher, that show is 1 week from today at Gillette. You're gonna leave us your name and your city. Tell me the song you just heard, and you'll be entered in. Super easy. Oh, look what we have.

0: Jammin' 94.5, Boston's number one for hip-hop and the best throwbacks. Before I get into this new one from Kehlani and Usher, she talked about how Usher and her went back and forth on a couple of records. What did Usher think about the first song they did together that was never released? Check this out.
1: I don't like the song. And this was actually like one of the coolest things I've got to experience, because in saying he didn't like the song, he said, but I really believe in you as an artist. I really love what you do. This just means I want to get the right song. And this is me saying, let's keep pushing and let's keep writing until we find the right song, because I don't think this is the song that will showcase us the best. That was really inspiring to me. I went over, you know, to see and hear music, to see him and his wife and hear music like two more times after that. And we were sending a bunch of songs back and forth, and we were getting songs from other people, and we landed on the song, and I think it's great. I think he sounds fantastic. I think we both do the cool little like Usher rap sing thing in it. So that's my favorite part. And I overall just can't believe I have a song with Usher.
0: That is Kehlani talking about getting records with Usher. Here they are. It's called Shoulda Never.

Drizzy Drake with Too Hard for the Radio right here on Jammin 94.5. He's got three songs on the countdown. That one right there, Shebang and Jenna Shut the F Up. Cheetah Print is big in the clubs too, so Drake right back up on top, man.

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1: 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Anytime you hear Chris or Usher, that show is 1 week from today at Gillette. 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

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I know you love them throwbacks. Don't forget, every day at noon, I take you back in time with that back in the day buffet. 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This is Latto and Doja Cat with OK. 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
1: Traffic slows on either side of the expressway as you make your way to the gas tank. Then north of the city, 93 northbound slows between Assembly Square and Roosevelt Circle. With your traffic, I'm Lexi Mack.
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2: Boston weather.
8: Partly cloudy throughout the afternoon with temps in the 80s.
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Pub Doc, going commercial free after a crazy long weekend out here in Boston. I know we all spent a lot of money, including merch at J. Cole, those tickets, the big three yesterday. I got a chance at that free trip to Vegas with $1,000 in your pocket going down next. And anytime you hear Chris or Usher, you have that talkback contest happening at the same time. So look who we have here right now. Good luck.

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0: know, last 3 days, TD Garden's been lit. Yesterday was the big three. That was fun. And then Friday and Saturday, of course, J. Cole. Great seeing everybody out there. Shout out to my guy, J. Cole, for shouting me out while he was on stage a few times, man. Here's one of them.
1: That just reminded me about the come up, you know what I mean? In this rap, not the project that I got, but the actual, like, journey to get to where I'm at now. And as I started playing, I just remember, y'all made some noise for my Puck Dog in this motherfucker. I seen him in the hallway. Y'all

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8: Traffic slows in the O'Neill Tunnel as you make your way south, starting at Government Center, and continues all the way down the expressway to the gas tank. With your traffic, I'm Lexi Mack.
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13: Boston weather.
14: Partly cloudy throughout the afternoon with temps in the 80s.
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everyone I ran into at the Big Three. Yesterday I was just supposed to DJ, like, you know, do some crowd work. I ended up doing it for the whole TV broadcast. I had people in my ear telling me, do this, do that. That's a whole different experience, but it was a lot of fun. Shout out to my guy, Smoke Bulja. After his performance, he's the only one that stopped, stayed back, came by the DJ booth and said, what up, man? Here's his newest one with Millie's. Yo, Smoke, I appreciate you, man. In and out of this business, you're a

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8: Got a crash in the northbound Tip O'Neill Tunnel at Government Center, a southbound crash in the right lane at Purchase Street, and a crash blocking the left lane 93 south at the Cloverleaf. I'm Zach Transport.
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If you haven't heard that, you can check that out on that iHeartRadio app. This is the lead single right here, California Girls. Let me know your thoughts on this one. Hit me up. 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
9: Boston weather.
10: Partly cloudy throughout the afternoon with temps in the 80s.
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5: Got a right lane crash at the Tip O'Neill Tunnel southbound at Purchase Street and a left lane crash 93 south at the Cloverleaf. I'm Zach Transport.
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0: Boston's number one for hip hop. Big shouts to the homie J. Cole shouting me out while he was on stage a few times, man.
1: Just remind me of like the come up, you know what I mean? In this rap shit, not the project that I got, but the actual like journey to get to where I'm at now. And as it started playing, I just remember y'all made some noise for my nigga Puck Dog in this motherfucker. I seen him in the hallway.
0: That's my guy, J. Cole, right there. What an epic two nights at the TD Garden. He just shut it down. That dude that was went bar for bar. A whole suite went bar for bar, man. We got that up on our Instagram. Find us up at JAM.

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We're going to get you out there. We're going to take care of your flight, your hotel. Put $1,000 in your pocket. It starts back up tomorrow morning. 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

0: 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Take it to the max. 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Please just rewind. 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